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1: 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But wait a minute, isn't this?
0: Yeah, yes it is.
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0: Well, baby, I went down and got it for you.
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7: From the Sky News Centre at 5. Plans to release thousands of prisoners early in September have been put on hold following a political backlash. The Prime Minister's ordered a review following concerns some violent offenders, including two of PC Andrew Harper's killers, could benefit from the scheme. Prison governors have reportedly been told to pause preparations while ministers reconsidered the proposals. Former Justice Secretary David Gawk says the strain on prisons still has to be addressed.
8: When you start to look at the prison overcrowding crisis that the country faced a year or so ago, it was necessary to take action and come forward with proposals that addressed it and also prevents future crises from happening again.
7: Gary Lineker is among 120 UK-based millionaires urging Andy Burnham to impose higher taxes on extreme wealth. The group says a 2% tax on fortunes above £10 million could raise £24 billion a year for public services and reducing inequality. The UK has temporarily withdrawn its remaining diplomatic staff from Iran as the conflict with the US continues to escalate. The Foreign Office says the embassy will continue to operate remotely. The US and Saudi Arabia have signed a landmark agreement on peaceful nuclear cooperation. It paves the way for a long-term partnership on civilian nuclear energy. Beatles fans on a sightseeing tour of Liverpool have had the surprise of a lifetime. The Magical Mystery Tour bus pulled up alongside a car carrying Sir Paul McCartney, who waved to passengers as they recognised him. Tour guide Tony Curley says it was a moment no one will ever forget.
9: We stopped at the lights and the driver, Neil, said, "It's Paul McCartney." So I was talking on the microphone and I went, "Paul McCartney?" So everyone behind was saying, "Oh, he's only joking." And I said, "No, it really is Paul McCartney. And not only that, he's on a Zoom to ring those stats." Oh, it was one of them real magical moments.
7: That's the latest. I'm Daisy Steele.
6: Getting you back to the music faster.

0: 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And just a stone's throw on the train. La vie est belle, non?
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12: From the Sky News Centre at 6. A group of prominent UK millionaires is calling on Andy Burnham's new cabinet to tax them more. Football pundit Gary Lineker is among the group behind a letter to the new Prime Minister, which claims a 2% levy on wealth over £10 million would raise about £24 billion in a year. Former Labour leader Lord Kinnock has previously said such a move would help address inequality.
13: This is a country which is very substantially fed up with the fact that whatever happens in the world, the same interests come out on top, unscathed all the time, while everybody else is paying more for gutted services.
12: The widow of PC Andrew Harper, who was killed in the line of duty, has described plans for the early release of prisoners as deplorable after it emerged two of her husband's killers could be freed. Andy Burnham has ordered a review of the plans. The UK government has temporarily withdrawn its embassy staff from Iran over what they say is new information on regional tensions. The decision follows 11 consecutive nights of US strikes against the country. Thousands of MS patients are going to be eligible for what's being described as a life-changing drug. Famperidine is now being rolled out across the NHS in England. Kerry Smith is from the MS Society.
14: This is incredible news for the 120,000 people living with MS in England. Famperidine has been available in other parts of the UK for several years, and we're really, really delighted that this life-changing medication is going to be available to people in England as well.
12: Rangers manager Derek McInnes has complained that the punishment doesn't fit the crime after he was handed a four-match touchline ban. It's after being accused of criticising match officials last season while in charge of Hearts. And weight loss and diabetes drugs may be linked to a higher risk of hair loss. An analysis found rates of alopecia were higher among those taking the medicines. That's the latest. I'm Faye Rowlands.
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3: Business rates for pubs, clubs and live music venues are going to be cut by 20% from April next year. It's the latest announcement from new Prime Minister Andy Burnham. He reckons it'll save the average pub £1,100 on their annual tax bill. A police cordon's been put up in Maidstone Town Centre following an emergency response. Officers are thought to have been called to Brenchley Gardens yesterday evening. It's unclear right now exactly what's happened. Three fire engines have been sent to tackle a blaze in an area of undergrowth in Sittingbourne. Crews used an all-terrain vehicle to put out the flames on Green Porch Close. No one was hurt. And Dover and Deal MP Mike Tapp has lost his government job. He was an immigration minister under Sir Keir Starmer's leadership and says he's disappointed to no longer be in the role. That's the latest. Next updates at 7.
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3: It'll be mostly dry with sunny spells again today. Highs of 25 in Sevenoaks, 23 in Broadstairs.
1: 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Kent weather.
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1: It's Thursday. Don't worry, Friday's on the way.
2: Hello.
3: Friday's underwear. Hey. Quite looking forward to the weekend this week. I feel this week's gone really slow.
2: But also fast at the same time.
3: At the same time. Mm. Is that even possible? Is that how that works?
2: Like, I feel like a lot has happened.
3: All the kids breaking up. We've done a load of stuff. We've flown a plane. Like, yeah, you're right.
2: Meeting loads of people, thanking loads of people.
3: All the tins coming in. Yeah, there's a lot going on.
2: But it's only Thursday.
3: But it's only Thursday. Yeah, I think you're right. I think that's what it is, isn't it? That's what it is. All right, coming up. You want to talk about being perfect?
2: Well, I'm saying that there's talking about the pressure to be perfect.
3: Okay, I understand now.
2: That would be a lie.
3: And I want to buy something in Folkestone. We'll tell you more next.
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0: Cold Heart on KMFM. It's Breakfast with Robin Neamy. I mean, it sounds awful. Listen, game with him breakfast. Jeez.
1: You're a little bit snotty, aren't you?
0: No. I need to air.
1: I'm not mentioning that.
0: I've apologised.
1: That's staying between us.
0: Yeah, okay, that can go in the podcast.
1: But send best wishes to Rob. He's not feeling very well.
0: Oh, jeez. Just needs to get rid of the cold.
1: So I don't think you'll be having anyone round this weekend.
0: No, gosh, no. No, Nick was saying to me last night, what are your plans this weekend? I was like, see that room there? I ain't leaving that.
1: I'm going to sit on that sofa. Fester.
0: That's what I want.
1: Apparently, 8 in 10 of us avoid last-minute plans because we feel pressured to be perfect. So this is like, if you were going to make a plan of like, oh yeah, come over tonight, come around for dinner.
0: Yeah.
1: But you haven't cleaned the house, you don't have anything nice in for dinner. Apparently 8 in 10 of us would be like, actually, I don't want to make that plan because I'm not going to be able to look as put together as I want to be.
0: Do you not think, so Mrs. Rob, is that you're somewhere in the middle of that, aren't you, I would say? I am totally on the best days, the best nights, the best memories have come from being spontaneous.
1: Yeah. And I definitely agree. But I have to be in the right mood for it.
0: You have to catch
1: me on the right mood. But if you catch me in the right mood, I'm like, yes, let's go.
0: This game on. Like, one of my favourite versions of that story was, it was Christmas. We'd just moved into our house. And I said to Mrs. Rob, it was like Friday morning. I went, I'm just going to invite all the neighbours around for some mulled wine, which I'd never made before. And I just had a go, burnt the wine, and all I had was a couple of pipes of Pringles, and everybody turned up. And it was the best night. Honestly, we just had such a laugh, and it was so much fun. And I think, you know, if I'd planned all of that meticulously, it wouldn't have been as good.
1: And you'd be stressed because you'd have been like, oh, I'm going to try this recipe. And
0: exactly,
1: then,
0: So maybe the rule is, like, don't worry about being perfect.
1: Yeah, just worry about having a good time.
0: Just be my mantra.
1: But maybe make sure you've got more than two tubes of Pringles in the cupboard.
0: Not £2.50 anymore, Nibs, I'm afraid. Two tubes is all you get.
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1: It's 6:41 on the roads this morning. The M20 London bound. All traffic is being temporarily held with queues due to an accident. That's at Junction 5, Aylesford. Congestion is back to Junction 6, Bluebell Hill. It's diverting via the roundabout. You've also got Operation Brock in place from Junction 8 to Junction 9, so that's going to slow everything down as well. The A20 coastbound, Dover Tap is now in place from Roundhill Tunnel to the Western Heights roundabout. On the A2, before the Bean Interchange, change your usual slow traffic coming from Cobham and Strood, and Eurotunnel, there's already a waiting time of up to 30 minutes for both the passenger and freight service at Folkestone this morning. Any updates, call us hands free on our jam line. The number is 01227 786 106.
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0: Dasher, Austin on KMFM Breakfast. It's Rob and Noomi.
1: I think I might buy this.
0: I mean, it's cool, but what would you do with it?
1: I would. I know exactly what I'd do with it. I would turn it into a little nightclub. Very small nightclub, because nobody's going to complain about the noise.
0: It's true.
1: And I think it would just be so novel, I'd be packed every weekend.
0: Well, I also think because it's so small,
1: I'd definitely be packed.
0: You'd definitely be packed. You only need about 5 people and it'd look busy.
1: It's the only thing I can't work out is how big this bunker is that's for sale in Folkestone. They want 45 grand for it. It looks quite deep in the North Downs.
0: Yes. If it was a tiny nightclub, it wouldn't be very accessible because you have to go down a ladder to get into it.
1: You wouldn't be able to get out of the money. You'd have to wait until your feet were better. No, it's... I don't know why... What are you going to do with that?
0: What I love as well, for health and safety reasons, prospective purchasers cannot currently view inside the bunker.
1: Right, sure. Okay.
0: So if you do want to buy it, you can't actually go and look around it.
1: It's like
0: you've got to trust it and then pay 45k for it.
1: And we've been here before, haven't we? Mm. We've been in an auction, so and we still haven't got that car on the road.
0: No.
1: So we probably best to stay away from this one.
0: But that's where you could park it.
1: Well, I hope that the walls fall in to finish it off. Anyway, it's up for grabs. If you've got a spare 45 grand, you fancy yourself a World War bunker, why not, I say?
0: Treat yourself.
1: Treat yourself. Can you imagine going home and telling my wife I've done that? No.

0: Beyonce, Sweet Dreams on KMFM Breakfast. It's Robin Noomi. Good morning.
1: So whilst I was away, you got a world record.
0: I did.
1: Ah. You beat me to it.
0: It's displayed on my bookcase.
1: So you got the world record for going to the Pitbull gig. Basically, you bought a ticket saying you got a world record. You bought a world record.
0: Well, I had to turn up early and wear a bold cap in 30-degree heat. I'm telling you, Rob, taking that bold cap off.
1: Disgusting.
0: No, don't.
1: Never wearing that again.
0: Disgusting.
1: I want to join the party.
0: You're feeling left out?
1: I'm feeling left out. I found a world record. I genuinely believe that I could have.
0: Uh-huh.
1: But I think it's going to be quite expensive to achieve.
0: Okay. More than a Pitbull ticket.
1: Yeah, annoyingly. Yeah, I think it might. Well, similar. But I've got to try to do something.
0: Okay.
1: And I thought you could have a go as well and see if you can get your second one. Exactly.
0: Yeah.
1: All right, travel news on the way. We'll do weather for Ken and, the latest news as well. Coming your way.
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2: The M20 right now is queuing after a short hold, London bound at Junction 5. We are backing up to Junction 7 right now for Maidstone and Detling Hill. Further down on the coastbound and London bound stretch, Operation Brock is in force between Junctions 8 and 9. Dover Tap in force this morning as well. There's wait time of about half an hour at Eurotunnel already this morning. Sutton at Hones, Main Road, Tunbridge Wells, Ashurst Road and Bearstead's A20 Ashford Road. Some of the worst roadworks that are going to be slowing you down at the moment. We're on 01227 786 106. Call the Jam Line. Hands free.
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3: At 7 o'clock, here's Lucy Hudson.
4: The Prime Minister's announced plans to cut business rates by 20% for pubs, clubs and live music venues. Andy Burnham reckons it'll save the average pub more than £1,000 on their annual tax bill. Sky's Gareth Barlow says it's likely to be popular policy.
5: There's been an awful lot of pressure from the sector. Issues such as employer contributions on national insurance and also on rising minimum wages and also on business rates had led to a lot of pubs and also restaurant venues saying that they needed greater support.
4: It'll be funded by reviewing business rates relief on so-called anti-social businesses, such as vape shops. And Widdicombe's family say a public memorial will be held later this year, following a private funeral in the coming weeks. The former Maidstone MP was found dead at her home in Devon earlier this month. A 28-year-old man's been charged with her murder. Parents have staged a protest outside a school in Ashford, calling for a bus service for pupils. They're worried the current walking routes to children Wilmington Green isn't safe. The school currently has 274 pupils, but that's expected to increase to more than 1,000. David Norton's daughter goes there.
6: We need a paid bus service so our students, our kids, can get to school safely. There's no alternative routes, really, unless you drive them here, which not all parents are able to do.
4: The County Council says it's up to parents to arrange travel for their children, but families could work together to get a privately funded coach service. Dover and Deal MP Mike Tapp has lost his government job. He was an immigration minister under Sir Keir Starmer's leadership and says he's disappointed to no longer be in the role. It comes just weeks after he was accused by the Home Secretary of writing an unauthorised article that broke the ministerial code.
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4: The Kent athlete is going to lead out Team England at today's opening ceremony of the Commonwealth Games. Sian Honour from Herne Bay will be competing in bowls at her fifth game in Glasgow. The 38-year-old has said she was speechless when she was told. Tom Walker and Katie Tunstall will be performing at the opening ceremony. That's the latest. Next updates at 7:30.
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4: It'll be mostly dry with sunny spells again today. Highs up to 25 in Chatham, 23 in Kingsdown.
1: 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Kent weather.
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3: So you reckon you could do it?
4: I bought the gear. I'm ready to go.
3: It's a lot.
4: It's a lot. But I also think that by us trying it, that might give you ideas if you've got kids that are a bit bored at home.
3: Oh, yeah. This is definitely a slow afternoon boredom buster
4: type of world record attempt. Yeah, you're so right.

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1: So you got a world record a couple of weeks ago. You got it for going to the Pitbull gig and wearing a bald cap.
0: Yes, the largest group of people in one space wearing bald caps.
1: Well done. First world record.
0: Yes. I like how you said that, first, as if there will be more to come.
1: I'm certain of it. Let's try for another one now.
0: Okay.
1: This guy called David Rush, he's quite well known. He's got loads and loads of world records, but they're all for a little bit of crazy stuff. But you know what these things are like? On paper, they look easy.
0: Mm.
1: I think this might be one of those things. He has reclaimed his world record for the amount of toilet rolls he was able to balance on his head. He originally set the record at 101.
0: Which is a lot of toilet rolls.
1: How are they even... There must be people putting them on his head.
0: Yeah. Because his arms surely can't be long enough.
1: What, can you imagine 100 and... Yeah. Somebody then beat it, 152. And then recently he reclaimed it after failing the first go and managed 195 toilet rolls.
0: I mean, that's just crazy.
1: So it's also expensive.
0: Yeah.
1: Toilet rolls are...
0: Do you think he called the supermarket and went, look, can I use them, but then give you them back?
1: He's not using triple quilted Andrex, I can tell you that for free.
0: No.
1: Not like us.
0: With your booster pack. So you've brought some toilet roll in, so you want us to try this.
1: I think we should have a go, and I think we should probably then send it back home because there's no toilet roll for Mrs. Rob this morning.
0: Okay, I'm going to have a go.
1: So you have to balance it on your forehead. Yeah.
0: Okay, so there's one. That's one.
1: You got quite a good round head for this, you see.
0: Thank you.
1: There you go. Harry Maguire.
0: No, that's two.
1: What? Try
0: it's
1: again.
0: It's really hard.
1: Harry Maguire would be good at this.
0: Is that the guy that they call...
1: Yeah. There's two. Do you want me to come and give you a hand?
0: No. I've got this.
1: That's three. So you only need another 192.
0: I have no idea how we got to 195. I'm on three and it...
1: Can you get the fourth up there? This is cracking radio, this. Do you know what? We'll do it and put it on socials. If you're not following us yet... At KMFM official, it's where you can find.
0: Oh,
1: we got carried away, didn't we?
0: The concentration.
1: But maybe something you can try with the kids later. It's a little bit of fun, you know?

0: 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This is Robin Newmy.
1: Not going to win a world record for that, I'm afraid.
0: I do think it's one of those things where you see it written down and you go, oh, that can't be that hard. And then you realise there's a reason why only one person holds the record to do that. It's, in the world.
1: What's the other one that always catches me out? The cracker one. You know, like, have you seen that one? Like, the amount of crackers, just normal crackers you can eat in, like, 60 seconds. And you think, I could do a packet.
0: But actually, they're quite dry.
1: Yeah, no, you just can't. You can't do it. A video going up. You can try it with the kids later on if you like. A new study released today says that laziness could be linked to high intelligence.
0: Yes, I'll use that as an excuse. That sounds great.
1: It says, if you rather chill with a book than hit the gym, that's just common sense, that's not laziness. Science, on your side.
0: They tracked the habits and brain power. I mean, how do you calculate brain power? Of over 2,000 people and found that those who preferred low-activity lifestyles were 70% more likely to score higher on intelligence tests.
1: That's interesting, isn't it? What do you think that might be? Not being intelligent, you see? I don't know. What do you think that might be?
0: I don't know. I'm not feeling very intelligent this morning.
1: Because I've got a theory. It's probably wrong, but my theory is, like, if you imagine a pint glass, right? Mm-hmm. You know, my pint glass might only be half a pint, whereas yours might be 2 pints. Mm-hmm. Yeah. Once I've filled my half a pint glass, aka my brain, anything else that you put in it,
0: it overflows.
1: Stuff spills out.
0: Yeah.
1: That's how I feel. I don't understand these people that, like, can consistently ingest information and just carry on going. I don't get it.
0: Well, apparently the key is to
1: be super lazy.
0: Yeah, chill out.
1: All right, so if
0: and
1: I'd
0: then
1: you
0: get more space.
1: I'd have a doctor as well, wouldn't I?
0: Maybe if you're going to the gym all the time, you know, there's too many muscles, not enough space in the brain.
1: I've been saying that for a long time. Mm. Not the too many muscles bit, the second part. Miley Cyrus, Alex Warren, we'll do the latest on the roads for you next.
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6: Traffic and travel.
7: Roads this morning, expect Operation Brock to be in place and an earlier problem on the London-bound stretch of the M20 at Junction 5. We're still seeing queues. This is because of them having to hold traffic for a while. It's not as bad as it was, but it's definitely a little bit heavier heading up from Junction 7 towards 5. Dover Tap is in force. Expect the Dartford Tunnel, to be looking a little bit slow this morning. Usual stuff elsewhere and about 30 minutes of delays to passengers at Eurotunnel this morning. Roadworks including Hythe Road, Maidstone's Tunbridge Road and Folkestone's Shelland Street could slow you down this morning. We're on 01 227 786 106.
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0: Alex Warren's Fever Dream. You know we've only got a day and a half left, right?
1: Oh my gosh, yeah.
0: It's come around really quick, really quick.
1: It's been, considering we're a week shorter this year.
0: Yeah, last year. Yeah.
1: Just mind-blowing.
0: Mind-blowing. Where we're at on the Just Giving, where we're at on the donations of tons of tins is coming your way next. Keep us on.
1: After your latest headlines at 7:30, here's Lucy Hudson.
2: The Prime Minister's announced plans to cut business rates by 20% for pubs, clubs and live music venues. Andy Burnham reckons it'll save the average pub more than £1,000 on their annual tax bill. And Widdicombe's family say a public memorial will be held later this year following a private funeral in the coming weeks. The former Maidstone MP was killed at her home in Devon earlier this month. The first drug to help people with MS to walk is being made available on the NHS in England. The tablets, which is taken twice a day, has been described as life-changing. And a Kent athlete is going to lead out Team England at today's opening ceremony of the Commonwealth Games. Sean Honour from Herne Bay will be competing in the bowls in Glasgow. That's the latest. Next updates at 8.
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4: Kent weather.
2: Mostly dry with sunny spells again today. Highs of 25 in Maidstone, 23 in New Romney.
3: 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Kent weather.
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0: song ever. No, I think it could be by the end of the show.
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1: Finishes tomorrow.
0: Mm-hmm. 5 o'clock. All the donations have to end. That's monetary donations and donations to the studio, of which we had loads yesterday.
1: Yeah, we want to say a huge thank you to Claire, Ava and Rudy who popped in, Peter and Poppy as well. This was all in the morning, by the way, whilst we were on air.
0: Yeah.
1: Shree and Ayanch as well came in. Ayanch is 10. Used his pocket money to buy food for Tons of Tins.
0: This is why he felt he had to do that.
3: I just like want them to have food, and I just don't want them to have a time of struggle.
0: How old was he again?
1: 10 years old.
0: Used his pocket money. Thank you so much to everybody that's been coming in and donating to the Just Giving page, because it's creeping up.
1: Yeah, currently at £10,600.
0: And that's because the likes of Chris, Lindsay, Rebecca S, Graham, Steve Blair, that says, let's hope you double the amount the last year. Look, Steve, we'll do our best, Stevie. I don't think we're going to do that, but we'll do our very best. Hi to Sophia and Leanne and all of the anonymous donations as well. It's really kind of you. Really
1: thank you so much if you have donated. kmfm.co.uk/TOT is where you can find all the information. So if you want to pop by a shop today, pick up some things and come and say hello. We would love to say hello. It's been amazing to say hi to everyone that's come in over the past few days. Thank you in person. If you don't have time, if you're busy because the kids are breaking up, you know that things are about to get very hectic over the next few weeks, fastest way to get involved is through our Just Giving page. You donate money and we will use that to buy food on your behalf to donate to food banks across Kent.
0: So we are currently at £10,600.
1: Yeah.
0: It would be absolutely lush if we could get to 11 grand by the end of the show today.
1: £400 in 2.5 hours.
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1: 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One hand with the spoon, the other hand with the phone. 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
1: 7:44. The M25 QE2 bridge, clockwise heading into Kent. There's long delays because there is a broken down car just after Junction 31. So that could cause more delays in the Kent side. The M20 coastbound, Operation Broxton Place from Junction 8 to Junction 9. You've also got Dover Tap on the A20 coastbound. Bound from Roundhill Tunnel to the Western Heights roundabout. Elsewhere, the M25 anti-clockwise, 15 minutes of delays at the Dartford Tunnel heading out of Kent. Detling Hill southbound, 10 minutes of queues before the M20 Junction 7. And it's slow on Island Road, the A28 at Sturry Hill this morning. Eurotunnel, waiting time of up to 45 minutes on the passenger service at Folkestone. If you've got any updates, call us hands-free on the jam line 01227 786 106.
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0: At 7:36.
1: At 7:36. Before we tell you what has just happened, I told this story last year, and I think the reason that this matters so much to me personally is one of my very, very good friends was impacted by this. Full-time work, wife made redundant. They then were pregnant, they had a baby, and he then lost his job. And the savings depleted really quickly, and he said to me that he'd used a food bank. And he was really embarrassed by it. He was like, I had to go there, and he was saying like how kind they were when he got there and how great it was. And he only used it for a couple of weeks. Then he got a job, he got his job, and then it all kind of, and he's absolutely fine now. But it was that moment where he said to me, because we lent him some money, I just don't have enough money to feed the kids.
0: Yeah.
1: And we learned that last summer when we went to Mayer's in Herne Bay.
0: Yeah.
1: And we were saying this yesterday, that this
0: is holiday hunger.
1: The reason we're doing it now is the holiday hunger. It's the schools have stopped, kids are out, and parents that are right on the line don't have the cash to do it. And now I am in such a fortunate position, as are you, that we, at the moment, don't know what that feels like.
0: But, there's only a few things that separate us from that happening,
1: Yeah, and it's your job.
0: It's your job. Really. It's your mortgage rates changing.
1: It's all of those things that have been happening. So that's the reason we're doing it. As much as we're having fun with it and making a big deal of all of the incredible donations, that's why it's so important that if you can find that couple of pounds, only if you can do it,
0: mm-hmm.
1: only if you can do it, that's the difference you're making, is those people like you that might be your next door neighbour, people that you work with even, that have just hit hard times because of everything that Nooms has just said. We don't fully understand it because we're not there, but if you just take a moment today to think about that and what that would look like if all of a sudden you lost your job, something changed, like the mortgage went up, the car went bang, all of those things that happen at the same time create the need for a food bank. So, 7:39, the total was what?
0: £10,600.
1: We wanted to try and get to £11,000 by the end of the show. As ever, Noomi always goes, oh, I don't know, are we going to be able to do it? And I'm like, let's just go for it. And we really have just done something very special. The total is, Noomi Gilder,
0: £11,160. We just did it.
1: Come on.
0: In less than 20 minutes.
1: Can we do some shout-outs?
0: Yeah, Bev Strover, thank you so much. Amber, thank you. No one should go hungry. You're doing great work. Amber, thanks, your Amber. Donation is so generous.
1: Huge difference.
0: Debbie McLeavy, such a good cause. Truly inspires me to act. I believe in the impact, and together we can make a difference. Absolutely. Thank you so much, mm-hmm. Debbie. A huge anonymous donation. Just something to give back, as I definitely know how it feels to be hungry as a kid. You guys are doing amazing work. Well,
1: thank you so much.
0: Clive, Julian Steve, Alex H., Carly Ramsey, Joe, Donna, fantastic cause, fantastic work. Donna, thank you so much for your donation. Naomi, thank you.
1: They were coming in thick and fast. Tomorrow at 5 o'clock, we have to call time. There's a whole week of logistics of organising all of the tins and how we're spending the money with Sainsbury's this year, who are helping every single one of those pounds go a very, very long way. If you want to be involved, it's super simple to do it.
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1: 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You're making a big difference. Who knows when this is going to end? We'll find out tomorrow at 5 o'clock.

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1: Vodafone have done something very, very funny.
0: It's fantastic.
1: It's fantastic. And it's not wrong either.
0: They are making a must-have device for families this summer. You can find out what it is next.
1: Best part about it is free.
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7: Roads this morning looking busy in the usual places. Op Brock is in place, as is Dover Tap this morning. A lot of the kids are off school, so the road's a little bit lighter. We've got delays of nearly an hour at services at Eurotunnel and roadworks, including Rootham Heath, London Road, Tunbridge Wells, Erridge Road and Folkestone Shannon Street, could be adding a bit of time this morning.
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10: At 8 o'clock, here's Lucy Hudson.
11: Business rates for pubs, clubs and live music venues are going to be cut by 20% from next April. The government says it'll be funded by reviewing tax relief for so-called anti-social businesses such as vape shops. There'll also be a crackdown on online marketplaces that aren't paying what they owe. Emma Reynolds is Chief Secretary to the Treasury.
12: We will set out in further detail in the budget how it will be fully funded. It's there to help these pubs and other community assets to thrive, to give them additional breathing space.
11: A man's been taken to hospital with stab wounds following reports of an attack in Maidstone. Police and paramedics were called to Brenchley Gardens in the town centre yesterday evening. We're told inquiries are ongoing. There's a warning children are being put at risk because there's no safe walking route to a new school in Ashford. Parents have staged a protest outside Chilmington Green, which has been built to serve new housing developments in the area. They're calling for a bus service for pupils. Adele Norton's daughter goes there.
13: KCC have given us a what they deem a safe route, which is over 3 miles long from where we live, and it's, in my opinion, it's not safe. There's no proper walkways, there's no lighting.
11: The County Council say it's been assessed as safe and it's parents' responsibility to arrange school transport. A hosepipe ban has come into force for Thames Water customers in Kent this morning. Areas around Dartford and Sevenoaks will be impacted by restrictions to cope with increased demand. Some other suppliers, including South East Water, have bans in place already. Jonathan Hawker from the Dry Wells Action Group says water companies are letting people down.
14: Where we are today is we have a privatised monopoly that can't deliver. So if Andy Burnham wants to take this on and ensure that homes across Kent have a normal water supply, I would say bring it on.
11: And more than 3,000 athletes arrive in Glasgow for the start of the Commonwealth Games today. Kent's Sian Honour has been chosen as a flag bearer for Team England at the opening ceremony. She'll be competing in the bowls. That's the latest. Next updates at 8:30.
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9: Kent's weather.
11: It'll be mostly dry with sunny spells again today. Highs of 25 in Lenham, 23 in Dover.
6: 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Kent's weather.
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0: 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We will open the phone lines inside the next 5 minutes. Do you come on and play for a grand?
1: Vodafone, in time for the summer holidays, have launched a must-have device for families this summer to keep everyone entertained for hours, spark imagination, and it's free.
0: Free?
1: It's free.
0: No money involved.
1: No money involved.
0: What could you do with this thing?
1: You can do...

0: loads of things with this thing.
1: Limbo.
0: Pretend sword fights or lightsabers.
1: A relay race.
0: You can actually start a campfire with this device.
1: You could do that. I was thinking you could probably do some art with it.
0: Oh yeah, you could write with it. You could dip it in paint.
1: Yeah.
0: And then paint with it. You could write in the ground or the sand if you're at the beach.
1: You could do like the Pooh Bear thing.
0: Yeah.
1: In the river.
0: Yeah, yeah, yeah. You could play with your dog with this device.
1: The device that Vodafone have created for us this summer for free.
0: The must-have device made by Vodafone, you know, the phone network, the technology company, is a stick.
1: A stick.
0: It's a stick.
1: And we love it.
0: Because you can do so much. If you think about it, if you find a really good stick when you're out on a walk, I mean, if you find a really big stick, it's a walking stick. There's another use for you.
1: My favourite thing to see when you go like for a walk around like local parks like Moat Park or maybe Capstan is like when you see a really tiny sausage dog and he's carrying
0: the biggest stick you've ever seen.
1: And then like a little gate comes up and you're like, okay. And then get it through. I love it because we were only talking about this the other day. There's been loads of TikTok videos shared recently of how people that grew up in the 90s, like children in the 90s, had the last of the best, like, years,
0: Yeah.
1: Because there was no computers, there was no sit in front of social media or whatever. So I like that idea.
0: They've also released a Stictionary.
1: Right, okay.
0: Which is a guide that you can download from their website to enjoy nature's very own smart device.
1: I like it. Do you know what? Fair play, Vodafone. I think that's a really nice thing to have done this summer.
0: And just loads of tips and tricks to get out and about to enjoy nature this summer with the family for free.
1: Vodafone stick is all you need. It's all you need. Beyonce, Texas Hold'em right now. This ain't

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17: 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Traffic and travel.
2: Right, roads this morning have been a little bit busier. Just like sheer volume of traffic, certainly in Maidstone, some parts of Canterbury, Sevenoaks and Tunbridge Wells this morning, been looking a little bit busier than normal. Operation Brock is in force and Dover Tap in play on the A20 this morning. The M25 queuing a bit as you're heading towards the Dartford tunnels. We've got the usual busy stuff at the bottom of Detling Hill heading onto the M20 and Stockbury Valley down to one lane as you're heading towards Sittingbourne for roadworks. There's actually quite a lot of roadworks, you can imagine, littering the county at the moment, including Margate's Hartsdown Road, Canterbury St Stephen's Road and Queenborough's Railway Terrace. Look out for those. Looks like there's about an hour and 15 minute wait to passengers at Eurotunnel right now and half an hour to freight. We're on 01-227-786-106. 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
2: Let's play Say It for a Thursday. On to play today, Harry Hughes in Ramsgate. Harry, when you play along, what score do you kind of get on average?
3: I used to get about 5 or 6, but recently I think it was like 4 or 5. So let's see what happens.
4: All right, then. Well, we'll try our best.
2: We'll try our best, Harry. Who do you want to be on your team this morning? Do you want Rob or Numi?
3: I'll have Pilot Rob, please.
2: Oh.
4: I like that name.
2: Yeah, Pilot Rob.
4: Pilot Rob. I'm not sure actual pilots will appreciate it, but yeah. Okay, look, we'll do our best.
2: Remember, if you're not sure of the answer, just shout pass. I will do the adjudication. 60 seconds on the timer.
4: It's one of the social media platforms, not Facebook, the other one, not Snapchat.
3: Instagram.
4: Yes. You have the orange juice in it. It's normally made out of cardboard. It's a...
3: carton.
4: Yeah. Oh, gosh. It's one of the towns in West Kent. There's Royal something, and it's the smaller one. Royal.
3: Royal. The pass.
4: Okay. All right. It's a tree that conkers grow on, I think.
3: Oak tree.
4: No.
3: No, a pass.
4: Okay,
3: pass.
4: All right. If you're in trouble at sea, you're going to need something. That they'll send the boats out to come and what you?
3: Lifeboats.
4: Yeah, but to what? To do what? What are they doing?
3: Save you.
4: Another word for saving. Another word.
3: Rescuing.
4: Yeah,
3: rescuing.
4: Rescue. All right, they lost the World Cup final.
3: Argentina.
4: Yes, it's another word for a sausage and a bap.
3: Hot dog.
4: Yes, it's another word for story. Somebody might write a...
3: book.
4: Yeah, novel. It's a posh book.
3: Oh, no.
2: Few tricky ones in there, guys.
4: It was, yeah.
2: Instagram for one, carton for two.
4: I think that was good.
2: That was good. Passed on Tunbridge. I like, very hard to describe.
4: It's like, I just wanted you to say Royal Tunbridge. And
2: well,
4: I'm going, yes,
2: yeah. spelled differently, but I'll take it.
4: Yeah.
2: Passed on Chestnut, the tree. I do believe conkers are from Chestnut.
4: Okay, all right.
2: Rescue for 3, Argentina for 4, and sausage and a bap hot dog for 5.
4: Oh, you were, to be fair, Harry, one thing you did get right today was your prediction of how well you were going to do.
3: Well, that is true. I'll keep trying. Let's give a shout out to Robin, though. Everybody's driving his bus this morning. So, morning, Robin.
4: Oh, no worries. We'll give you a shout out. Done. Have yourself a wonderful day. Thanks so much, Harry.
3: Thank you.

0: Morning, it's Robin Newmy on KMFM. It's breakfast. What are we doing next? Because everything's gone from my screen. What are we doing next?
1: We are talking about the Detling Antiques Fair how you should be, you know, you could end up walking away.
0: With money.
1: Money.
0: Are they not doing...
1: They're doing a bargain hunt. They're filming there.
0: All right, we'll talk about that next. And something you need to look out for if you're going this weekend. We'll do that in a moment.
1: After your latest headlines at 8:31, here's Lucy Hudson.
2: Business rates for pubs, clubs and live music venues are going to be cut by 20% from April next year. The new Prime Minister, Andy Burnham, reckons it'll save the average pub £1,100 on their annual tax bill. A man's been taken to hospital with stab wounds following reports of an attack in Maidstone. Police and paramedics were called to Brenchley Gardens in the town centre yesterday evening. A hosepipe ban has come into force for Thames Water customers in Kent this morning. Areas around Dartford and Sevenoaks will be impacted by restrictions to cope with increased demand. And the Commonwealth Games get underway in Glasgow today. 3,000 athletes will be taking part in events over the next week and a half. That's the latest. Next updates at 9.
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2: It'll be mostly dry with sunny spells again today. Highs of 25 in Cranbrook, 23 in Whitstable.
3: 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Kent weather.
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0: Bargain Hunt coming to Kent this weekend. 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
1: They're going to be at the Dirtling Showground for the Antiques and Vintage Fair.
0: This is our time. Me and you have always wanted to be on like a antiques roadshowy type of vibe, haven't
1: However,
0: we?
1: I've just moved house, done a big clear out. I have got nothing to sell.
0: And I have nothing of value either. I know.
1: But Next time.
0: These people find things at these shows. That's the bit you got to be focused on.
1: Yeah, it's not just about you. Have you got anything valuable to sell? Could you find...
0: treasure.
1: A gem.
0: It has
1: literal.
0: Happened. It has actually happened. There's a guy that's done the rounds on socials this week. He bought a diamond ring for a fiver at car boot.
1: Yeah, like he bought a ring.
0: Well, a ring
1: that he
0: yeah.
1: thought it was going to be like a, you know, like a crystal or what's that? What's it called?
0: Like a Zed?
1: Yeah.
0: Zirconia?
1: Yes.
0: Is that right?
1: Yeah.
0: Where did that live?
1: I don't know, because it was not in my brain.
0: No.
1: He thought it was like that, fiver from a car boot sale. Got it valued. And it was an actual diamond.
0: Do we know how much money it was actually worth in the end? Because it was, I'd imagine, even if it's a rubbish diamond, it's going to be worth significant about...
1: £15,000.
0: 15 grand for a fiver. That is wild. See, this is why... But knowing our luck, we would pick up the Zirconia one and we'd have paid
1: and
0: a tenner.
1: Pay.
0: Yeah. Anyway, if you're looking for something to do this weekend, it's at the showground, isn't it, I think?
1: Yeah, definitely. Over 500 stalls, so...
0: I think if you're serious, you're going to those kind of shows, I think you probably know...
1: what you're looking for.
0: And also what you've got to sell.
1: Yeah.
0: I think when you go into a car boot and you rock up and it's like, Mrs. Rob's just sold all my DJ equipment because she thought it was worth, you know, £5, but it wasn't, you know. I think that's what you need. You need to go to those places to find the bargains and then take them to the...
1: Ah, you see, so you're saying this dude that bought the 15 grand ring for fiver, he now needs to go to Detling Antiques and Vintage Fair this weekend.
0: Uh-huh.
1: Get 20 for it.
0: Was it exactly... That's the... God, raise the bar, now. He's got to make some money, yeah? Summer coming. We'll do David Guetta and Rihanna for you next.
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13: 8:47, the M20. Operation Brock's in place from Junction 8 to Junction 9, so you've got the speed restriction. Dover Tap also in place from Roundhill Tunnel to the Western Heights roundabout in Dover on the A20. Elsewhere, the M25 anti-clockwise, you've got 10 minutes of heavy traffic at the Dartford Tunnel. Stockbury Valley, the A249 northbound, because of the roadworks where it's down to one lane towards Sittingbourne, there's slow traffic after Binbury Lane. Eurotunnel this morning, waiting time of up to an hour and 45 minutes on the passenger service due to a shortage of trains, and there's 15 minutes of delay for the freight service. Any updates, call us on 01227 786 106.
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1: It's only coming up to nine, which means the morning motivational mix on the way.
0: Ed Sheeran and BB Rexha plus tons of tins has been flying this morning thanks to your help. We'll get you in the loop with only, what, 24 and a bit hours to go?
1: Yeah.
0: Not long.
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7: Looking at the roads right now, things are still quite busy in and around the Operation Brock area. Obviously, speeds drop down a bit and it definitely looks a little bit busier as people are heading to the coast this morning, which is no doubt why Dover Tap is also in play. At Stockbury Valley, as you're heading through the roadworks, heading towards Sittingbourne from Maidstone, it's the second part of that strip looking quite slow. The M2 off at Junction 3, busy, and we've got delays of nearly 2 hours to passengers at Eurotunnel at Folkestone this morning.
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9: At 9 o'clock, here's Lucy Hudson.
10: Pubs, clubs and some live music venues are going to have their business rates cut by 20% from next April. The new Prime Minister, Andy Burnham, says he'll fund it by reviewing how much tax is paid by vape shops and online marketplaces. It's being welcomed by a Kent pub boss. Phil Thorley runs multiple venues across Thanet.
11: We've had so many years of hospitality being hit with costs and taxes and rises. So to get something coming in the direction of us as operators to be able to employ more people and service our customers has to be a really good thing.
10: Anne Widdecombe's family say a public memorial will be held later this year following her death. A private funeral will also take place in the coming weeks after the former Maidstone MP was killed at her home in Devon. A 28-year-old man's been charged with murder. Parents in Ashford are demanding a new bus route to help their children get to school safely. They've staged a protest outside Chilmington Green as they claim a walking route set out by Kent County Council is not suitable. Adele Norton's daughter goes to the school. She says it's poorly lit and dangerous.
12: You have to go on grass verges, it's not accessible. So that's what we're calling for. We're doing this petition to be able to get safe public transport for our children to get to school.
10: KCC say they're not responsible for school transport, but they insist routes will improve as work progresses on nearby housing developments. The new boss of South East Water is taking over the role today. John Horsall is replacing David Hinton as chief exec of the company. We're told he has a clear plan to improve day-to-day performance and rebuild trust with customers following a number of recent outages across Kent.
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10: A Kent athlete is going to lead out Team England at today's opening ceremony of the Commonwealth Games. Sian Honour from Herne Bay will be competing in bowls at her fifth Games in Glasgow. The 38-year-old says she was speechless when she was told. Tom Walker and Katie Tunstall will be performing at the opening ceremony. That's the latest. Next updates at 10.
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3: Kent weather.
10: It'll be mostly dry with sunny spells breaking through the cloud today. Highs of 25 in Sittingbourne, 23 in Cliftonville.
15: 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Kent weather.
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2: This morning's Morning Motivational Mix for the team organising Salute to the 40s at Bettanger Park this weekend. 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

0: Baby Rex and New Religion. It's KMFM. It's Robert Newmy. Andy Walker's back today from 11 o'clock.
1: Mm-hmm.
0: He does the daytime show here at KMFM. And the bosses said to us a couple of months ago, it's not all about you.
1: No.
0: You need to make more time to promote Andy Walker's show, talk about how great Andy is. And it feels a bit weird doing that without a little bit of a creative spin.
1: Yeah. Because otherwise it just sounds like we're being forced to say it, you know?
0: Listen to Andy. He's great. He's on from 11. Andy's back at 11 today. He's great. You're going to love that show.
1: You got to give him a bit more.
0: So bald people. There's this new study that they've done in South Korea that might be of interest to Andy, who you may or may not know, has a lovely head. Doesn't he?
1: Yeah, he does.
0: He is a gorgeous looking man.
1: And we can see it from every angle.
0: And it's shiny and it's lovely. And if you are bald or know somebody is, you'll realise all of the work that goes into like just walking around in the sunshine. You guys have had a tough time recently.
1: Yeah.
0: But it seems that we've actually got to the bottom of Andy Walker's baldness.
1: Apparently, a new study has found that working too much will make you go bald fast.
0: And if this doesn't prove to you that scientific research is a load of rubbish, nothing will.
1: Wow.
0: How does it work then? What are they saying?
1: They said that they found that men who worked more than 52 hours a week lost their hair twice as fast than those who logged fewer than 40 hours.
0: Is that right?
1: Yeah. So maybe, I mean, Andy is on 5 hours a day.
0: I mean, it makes sense.
1: It makes sense.
0: Mrs. Rob's working super hard, just had a baby, and she's blocking the shower.
1: You work quite hard, though. You've still got quite a bit of hair on your head.
0: I'm very lucky.
1: Maybe you're not working hard enough.
0: Maybe.
1: I got loads of hair, and that checks out.
0: Ain't a lot going on over that side of the desk. It's interesting, though, isn't it? I mean, I don't know whether there's any truth in all of that. I'm not sure. I did see something the other day. Oh, no, it was me and you were talking about it. Oh, no, onion juice. Do you remember?
1: Yeah.
0: You put a bit of onion juice on you if you're balding a bit. Bit of onion juice in those patches and apparently your hair grows back.
1: Yeah, I still don't know if it's you putting the onion juice on your head or you're supposed to be drinking it.
0: Yeah, we didn't get to the bottom
1: of
0: that.
1: Maybe you could do both and then it'll cover all angles.
0: It'll be okay.
1: Yeah.
0: I like it.
1: Or just take the day off. Blow it right down.
0: Anyway, as we were saying, Andy Walker, back on your radio from 11 o'clock. What a sell. The boss is going to love that one.
1: Oh, they're going to be like, that's exactly what we meant.
0: Olivia
1: and Andy's going to smile at us lovingly as we leave the studio.
0: He's going to WhatsApp us in a moment. Olivia Rodrigo, Mark Smith and Rudimental coming up next.
2: Right first.
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0: Operation Brock in force on the M20, both directions between Junction 8 and 9. Dover Tap in force on the A20 this morning. There are quite lengthy delays getting out of Eurotunnel, anything up to about 2 hours at the moment. Waiting time of about 20 to 30 minutes at border control if you're using DFDS, P&O and Irish Ferries this morning. M25 queuing back at the Dartford tunnels. Stockbury looking pretty slow going through those roadworks heading from Maidstone to Sittingbourne after you've gone past the showground. Canterbury, Tunbridge Wells, probably the slowest places to be this morning. Sittingbourne looking a little bit busy as well on the usual kind of busy routes. We're on 01 227 786 106. 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

0: Smith with Nice to Meet You on KMFM Breakfast. It's Robin Newmy here with, you can probably guess who straight away.
1: Hello!
0: Adele, yes, she's making her acting debut very soon.
1: Yeah, she's going to be in Tom Ford's upcoming film called Cry to Heaven, which could see her swap her pop ballad for opera.
0: Which is, I mean, she's going to nail that, isn't she? Every day of the week.
1: Oh, I think, I'm really looking forward to this. And actually seeing her, like, take to the screen as well.
0: Yeah, she's, I think she's going to be quite good at it. The other, because obviously there was always talk about her and Lewis Capaldi, of like, could they change it up a little bit? We haven't seen either of them do it, so.
1: No, so maybe she'll dive into opera.
0: It's coming very, very soon. Right, Pink, get the party started, and we need to wrap up Tons of Tins on our show today and give you the total amount so far after Rudimental.

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1: Oh, wow.
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1: What a
2: set of listeners you are. Thank you so much to everybody that's been involved in Tons of Tins this morning. We started the show at £10,600.
1: Yeah, on the dot. And you were like, do you think we can get it to 11,000? And I was like, what, by the end of the show? 2.5 hours, £400? I don't know.
2: We can have a go. And have a go we have.
1: Total is currently 11,000. £390.
2: Which is insane. Thank you so much to the likes of James Woodhead, to Rusty, to Sammy, to a huge amount of anonymous donations. And we appreciate you, whoever you are.
1: Yeah.
2: To Kevin, to Mike in Folkestone, to Rosemary as well.
1: Thank you so much if you've got involved this morning. Our donations close tomorrow. So if you have been thinking about getting involved, but maybe it's just felt like a race to the finish line for the kids coming out of school this week and you just haven't had time, or you're wrapping stuff up at work ahead of everyone taking time off in August, maybe you're sat at your desk right now, could you help us just break our record?
2: Do you know what we're going to do, right? 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We'll give you a shout out before 10 o'clock. If you're a local business that might be able to put a drop more in, that we can then give you some love and support throughout the day today, could we see 12? Could we see 13? Who knows? The last days always go crazy for these.
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1: 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Like Rob said, if you're at work and you're just like us, just a cog in the machine, can you do five a tenner? 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
2: 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Over to you, Becky Hill, Bruno Mars and Flo Rida. 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
1: 9:47, the M20 Coastbound Operation Brock's in place from Junction 8 to Junction 9. You've also got Dover Tap on the A20 Coastbound from Roundhill Tunnel at 2 Western Heights Roundabout as people start to head to the coast for the holidays. The M25 anti-clockwise, 10 minutes of delays at Dartford Tunnel. Sturry Island Road, that's queuing for 10 minutes at Sturry Hill this morning. Tunbridge Wells, the A26 London Road, St John's Road is busy between Southborough and the centre of Tunbridge Wells. Eurotunnel, there's a waiting time of up to 2 hours and 15 minutes on the passenger service due to a shortage of trains. And DFDS, P&O, Irish Ferries, waiting time of up to 20 minutes at border control at Dover.
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0: MFM at breakfast with Robin Noomi as we come towards the final day of Tons of Tins tomorrow. We started the show at £10,600. Noomi, when you are ready, you will you are able to refresh the Just Giving page and tell us what's happened in the last 10 minutes.
1: I'm refreshing.
0: Go on.
1: £11,700.
0: Insane. That's because of Julie in Raynham.
1: That is because of Mr. Clutch Auto Centres. £250 from them.
0: Guys, thank
1: wow,
0: you.
1: Wow, thank you thank so you. Much. Jack and Louie, on their way to Legoland, oh, have yeah. still found time to donate.
0: Thanks, guys. Nina Sky and Logan, Tina from Swanley as well. Thank you to everybody that's contributed during the show today. It's insane. Absolutely
1: thank
0: insane.
1: You so, so much.
0: Just Giving open until tomorrow night. So there is still time, and we'll keep you in the loop with everything that's happening on the final day of Tons of Tins tomorrow morning.
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3: Traffic and travel.
0: Roads doing okay this morning. Operation Brock and Dover Tap in force. Some extra stuff around Tunbridge Wells, London Road, Sturries Island Road and Sevenoaks High Street. Canterbury, probably the slowest place to be unless you're queuing at Eurotunnel at the moment. Well, there's a 2-hour wait for passengers at Folkestone.
2: 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Kent's traffic and travel.
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1: At 10 o'clock, here's Lucy Hudson.
17: The Kent pub boss is welcoming plans to cut business rates for some hospitality venues. Thousands of pubs, clubs and music venues will see a 20% reduction from next April. The new Prime Minister says it'll give them some breathing room. Phil Thorley runs Thorley Taverns in Thanet.
18: It's a start. I think that Andy Burnham has sort of come from Mayor of Manchester. He used hospitality to rebuild Manchester as a city. So I think he recognises the value of that, and obviously he's spoken to his new Chancellor, who's also agreed.
17: A man's been taken to hospital with stab wounds following reports of an attack in Maidstone. Police and paramedics were called to Brunchley Gardens in the town centre yesterday evening. We're told inquiries are ongoing. A protest has been held outside a Kent school by parents calling for a new bus route. The number of pupils who go to Chilmington Green in Ashford has been increasing as housing developments grow. A walking route's been set up, but parents, including Adele and David Norton, say it's not safe.
10: We've tried it ourselves, haven't we? And there's just no way. There is no way you'd let your child do that.
14: It's too far. It's cross fields, which are
10: unlit.
14: Isolating. There's no phone signal. No, wouldn't let my daughter do it, no.
17: Kent County Council say school transport is not their responsibility. More restrictions on water use have come into force in Kent today. Thames Water are the latest company to introduce a hosepipe ban for customers following a rise in demand. They cover areas around Dartford and Sevenoaks. Emma Howard-Boyd is a former chair of the Environment Agency. She says it's been a difficult summer so far.
19: As we approach that 40-degree heat wave, we saw water usage spike by 50%. I think what we're hearing from the National Drought Group is that currently across the country, as we've been facing heat waves, we've seen an increase in water usage.
17: And more than 3,000 athletes arrive in Glasgow for the start of the Commonwealth Games today. Kent's Sian Honour has been chosen as a flag bearer for Team England at the opening ceremony. She'll be competing in the bowls. That's the latest. Next updates at 11.
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3: 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Kent weather.
17: It'll be mostly dry with sunny spells breaking through the cloud today. Highs of 25 in Tunbridge, 23 in Westgate.
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4: M25 anti-clockwise. There's delays of around half an hour towards the tunnels and Eurotunnel situation for passengers at Folkestone. Waiting time is around 2 hours.
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4: At 11 o'clock, Lucy Hudson.
6: The boss of a Kent pub chain says cuts to business rates are a good first step, but more support is needed. A 20% reduction's been announced for pubs, clubs and some music venues from next April. New Prime Minister Andy Burnham reckons it'll save more than £1,000 on their annual tax bill. Phil Thorley runs Thorley Taverns in Thanet.
7: £1,000 per venue is a substantial amount of money. However, when you look at the budget for a pub, £1,000 is not really going to move the dial. I think it's more an intention, and I think the intention is fantastic.
6: Police investigating reports of a man with a weapon in Maidstone have charged a suspect. Armed officers were called to Moat Park earlier this month after a group of people reported being threatened. A 59-year-old's been remanded in custody after appearing in court. There's a warning children are being put at risk because there's no safe walking routes to a new school in Ashford. Parents have staged a protest outside Chilmington Green, which has been built to serve new housing developments in the area. They're calling for a bus service for pupils. Adele Norton's daughter goes there.
8: We're frustrated and we're angry. We're angry that we were promised that there would be a bus route. We were promised there would be a safe walking path. We were promised there would be a cycle route. Where is it?
6: Kent County Council say it's parents' responsibility to arrange school transport. A hosepipe ban's come into force for Thames Water customers in Kent this morning. Areas around Dartford and Sevenoaks will be impacted by restrictions to cope with increased demand. Some other suppliers, including South East Water, have bans in place already. Jonathan Hawker from the Dry Wells Action Group says companies are letting people down.
9: Where we are today is we have a privatised monopoly that can't deliver. So if Andy Burnham wants to take this on and ensure that homes across Kent have a normal water supply, I would say bring it on.
6: And weight loss and diabetes drugs may be linked to a higher risk of hair loss. Researchers have found rates of alopecia were higher among people taking medicines such as Mounjaro and Wegovy. That's the latest. Next updates at 12.
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5: Kent weather.
6: It'll be mostly dry with sunny spells breaking through the cloud today. Highs of 25 in Canterbury, 23 in Warmer.
3: 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Kent weather.
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4: 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Another hour of pop anthems in the morning from 10. Right now it's 11 o'clock. This is Andy Walker with Harry Styles after Sabrina Carpenter.
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radio station. This is KMFM with Andy. How are the summer holidays going for you so far? My five-year-old told me this morning that he's split up with his girlfriend at school. But it's okay because he still has another three. I hope they don't all have birthdays in the same month. His piggy bank is going to be empty.

0: 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It's £11,700 for our Kent Food Bank appeal. 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It will be a record-breaking amount if we can get there. And can you imagine the reaction from the food banks when a Sainsbury's van turns up very soon with a van full of food for them and their community? kmfm.co.uk/TOT.
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Site Gabriella at KMFM, and I'm just thinking, if Lewis Capaldi ever wonders just how big of a star he is, all he has to do is look back at the pictures he's recently posted of the 120,000 fans who came to see him recently at BST in Hyde Park. It's a sea of people as far as the eye could see, all singing songs like this back to him. Wish you

0: Robbie Williams at KMFM, who never did reply to Danny Dyer's invitation to perform at his Sheppey Caravan Park. And the Dyers are filming Series 2 right now. I've just looked at Robbie's tour dates on his website. He only has 3 shows in August. So he has the time. And he's been to Sheerness before in 2016 to film a music video. It could be like a 10-year anniversary. Watch this space. I mean, I've sold it for myself. A perfect song for the summer playing next. And also the song that made the Black Eyed Peas famous coming up.
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Olivia Dean at KMFM. Our off-peak habits have been revealed today. These are things that we like to do when everyone else is asleep. Top of the list is to sit down and watch our favourite TV show, but it has to be the show that you like that your partner doesn't. And we all have a list, don't we? Have you ever watched a show, though, that you're both enjoying and you don't tell your other half, and then the moment comes when you sit down to watch it together and then you've got to tell them? I mean, their reaction. It's so important that you watch your show together. I'm surprised it's not in the Wedding Vows.

0: Tool for Anthem banger. Flo Rida and Sia at KMFM, which I'll play for Andy, Ania, Anisha, AJ and Alan. I love that all of your names begin with the same letter. 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Equally, let me know. 01227 786 106 is my WhatsApp.
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2: Traffic and travel.
0: M25 towards the Dartford Tunnels. Travel time is around 30 minutes. It's slow along Sturry's A28 Island Road to the city, and the situation at Eurotunnel at Folkestone for passengers, waiting time is just under 3 hours now.
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8: The Kent pub boss has told KMFM cuts to business rates won't be a game changer, but it is a welcome step. The government's announced a 20% reduction from April next year. It'll only be for pubs, clubs and some music venues. Phil Thorley runs Thorley Taverns in Thanet.
9: We've had so many costs, national insurance, national minimum wage, utilities, etc, etc, has just gone up. And, you know, we're now in a situation where a lot of our hospitality businesses are in breaking point. So to get something back is really good.
8: A man who planned a terror attack along with his friend who went on to commit the Manchester synagogue killings has been jailed for life. 31-year-old Mohammed Bashir carried out a reconnaissance mission at the UK's Defence Academy near Swindon last year. He'll serve a minimum of 16 years. Mrs Justice Chima Grubb sentenced him in court.
10: Your example must stand as a warning to men who are attracted by this form of militant, violent and destructive Islam for religious or political reasons. Character is contagious.
8: A teenager's been arrested after a car had its windscreen smashed by a catapult while driving in Ashford. The driver, who had three children in the vehicle, had to pull over following the attack in Stanhope Road on Monday. A 17-year-old's been questioned and released on bail. Parents have staged a protest outside a school in Ashford calling for a bus service for pupils. They're worried the current walking route that's been set up for Chilmington Green is poorly lit and dangerous. David Norton's daughter goes there.
11: The irony is, as well, is it was promoted as a green school and everyone's having to drive here to get their children into school. There's no alternative routes for the vast majority of students.
8: Kent County Council say it's not their responsibility to organise school transport. And the new boss of South East Water is taking over the role today. John Horsall has replaced David Hinton as chief exec of the company. We're told he has a clear plan to improve day-to-day performance and rebuild trust with customers. That's the latest. Next updates at 1.
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2: Kent weather.
8: Mostly dry this afternoon with sunny spells breaking through the cloud, highs of 25 in Tenterden and 23 in Sheerness.
1: 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Kent weather.
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If you happen to love the Fast and Furious movies and would love to see something like that for real, have I got something for you? 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

0: full of motivation, Swedish House Mafia and Don't You Worry Child. And it's KMFM with Andy Walker. If you love the Fast and Furious movies, I could be sending you to the closest experience. It's called Fuel Fest and it's on at Manston Airport on Saturday, this coming Saturday. Drift shows, drag racing, famous movie cars, there'll be a live music stage. And for your chance to win your way in, be listening to me tomorrow morning on this show from 11. And in the meantime, you can check out exactly what you can expect to see at the event. We've posted a very cool video on our Instagram stories, KMFM Official. Right, Harry Styles is on the way, and Calvin Harris with Feel So Close.
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only now are details about Taylor Swift's wedding finally coming out. I guess these signed NDAs don't matter as much anymore. Taylor and Travis sang a duet together. Avril Lavigne performed Skater Boy. And Taylor's year definitely not slowing down. By the end of this year, she'll find out if she receives a Grammy nod for that song from Toy Story 5. Right, this is KMFM Summer Tune from Calvin Harris. I've

0: Ed Sheeran and Alicia Keys before 1 o'clock today at KMFM, where we could be sending you for the best fun day out to Diggerland. 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

0: Great signature tune, Where Is My Husband? And it's KMFM. This is Andy Walker, not alone in the studio right now from Raynham Dental. We have Emma and Liv. Can I have a woo woo?
1: Woo woo!
0: Thank you so much. You guys have just bought in a load of food, part of our Kent Food Bank appeal this summer, haven't you? Now you've gone silent. Yes, thank you. Thank you so much. I know baby's in the corner as well. What's baby's name?
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0: so very good from Alicia Keys. It's KMFM with Andy Walker. After 1 o'clock, Stella Lefty, Katy Perry, and A Floor for Anthem. The only thing I haven't got at the moment is your name in front of me, and I would love to give you a shout out this Thursday lunchtime, whatever your plans are, working or hanging out with the kids, making the most of the 6 weeks summer break. My WhatsApp is 01227 786 106.
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2: Traffic and travel.
0: Roadworks invested on the A20 Ashford Road. Both directions, the Autumn Lane, expect delays. M25 anti-clockwise. Queue time is just under half an hour. And there's a waiting time of 2 hours 45 minutes for passengers. That's for Eurotunnel at Folkestone.
1: 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Kent Traffic and Travel.
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8: Kent pub boss has welcomed a business rate cut for the hospitality sector. The Prime Minister says it'll save a typical pub around £1,100 a year. Phil Thorley runs Thorley Taverns in Thanet.
9: It's not going to move the dial. It's not going to be a game changer. However, it's an intention. And I think an intention that they look to see that this new government values hospitality is better than the last government. So I think the intention is the most important thing out of it.
8: It's expected to cost around £100 million. A year. A man who plotted a terror attack with his friend has been jailed for at least 16 years. Mohamed Bashir was arrested in November for assisting a plot to target the UK Defence Academy near Swindon. Weeks later, his accomplice committed a fatal knife rampage at a Manchester synagogue. A 16-year-old boy has been arrested by police investigating a catapult attack on a pensioner in Cranbrook. The victim, who's in his 70s, was treated in hospital for several injuries after it happened on Waterloo Road last month. The suspect has been released on bail while investigations continue. Now, if you live in areas around Dartford and Sevenoaks, you're now under a hosepipe ban. Thames Water's the latest company to bring in restrictions following a spike in demand. It comes as parts of the UK move closer to drought. Paul Tompkins is a dairy farmer and deputy president of the National Farmers Union.
10: Our plants and crops just don't really like to respond well to no rainfall, so here on my farm, the cows, their breakfast this morning, which isn't coming from the field, instead it's coming from our conserve stocks for the winter.
8: And one of Kent's biggest academy trusts has been asked by government to justify its chief exec's salary. Simon Beamish, who's head of Lee Academies Trust, is currently paid £380,000 a year. Letters have been sent out to several trusts across the country questioning whether big paychecks are good value for money.
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8: Cricket in Canterbury is going to host a women's one-day international next year. England will take on Bangladesh at the St Lawrence Ground in September 2027. It'll be the second of a three-match series between the two nations. That's the latest. Next update at 2.
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2: Kent weather.
8: Staying dry this afternoon with some sunny spells breaking through the cloud. Highs today of 25 in Chatham, 23 in New Romney.
1: 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Kent weather.
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0: Into Thursday lunchtime we go. Then it's 1 o'clock with Andy Walker. It's Tom Grennan to play, Katy Perry, and This Floor for an Anthem.
11: Kent, are you ready?
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Stella Lefty. That is the amazing Boston at KMFM. And this coming Saturday in America, they have a big event that they call Christmas in July. This is where TV networks play Christmas movies all day. Shopping channels sell decorations. And while it feels very weird to be talking about that in the summer, Mariah Carey is planning on a festive show, and it's going to be in the UK at the O2. Just to let you know. Actually, it's nice to play Mariah during the summer. Here's We Belong Together at KMFM.

0: Grennan, Remind Me, and it's KMFM with Andy Walker. Summer holidays are on. Are the kids raiding the cupboards at the moment? Someone has worked out that they will say, I'm hungry, 104 times over the next 6 weeks, and they're eating 1,146 snacks a year, to be precise. I would say at least 1,000 of those are those cheese strings. What is it about them that kids absolutely love? Also, do yours pull apart the top so they end up looking like cheese string has hair? My kids are being very creative during the summer break. Right, tunes on the way from Lizzo, Ariana Grande, and it's another Talk To You next.
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It's Lizzo and it's KMFM. I'll play that for you. Nice and motivational if you are going for a run a little bit later on or perhaps off to the gym tonight. If you use those fitness apps like Strava, there's a new trend at the moment. Some people are using them when giving birth. Lisa Norden has recently shared hers. Labour lasted just over 4 hours and she burnt 365 calories. She said it was the hardest effort yet, but the most rewarding. And congratulations. Miles Smith, this is Stargazing.

0: music is great every day. Today, feels like it's just gone up a level. Mary Mary and Shackles and Zara Larsson Lush Life playing next.
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1: Olivia Rodrigo has not made it easy for us radio presenters to introduce this tune because she's called it Stupid Song. So if you're not careful, you will introduce it by saying, here's Olivia Rodrigo with a stupid song, which I've just done. And I really like this stupid song. 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

0: iconic, what makes you beautiful, One Direction, and it's KMFM. It's that part of the afternoon where at work you need a boost, and the 2 o'clock reunion will do just that. The Wanted, Jennifer Lopez and Cece Peniston, all next.
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2: Traffic and travel.
0: M25 clockwise, long delays following an earlier accident around Junction 1A. Queues back to Lakeside at Junction 30. Onlookers heading towards the tunnels not helping. Delay time there just under 40 minutes. And Langton Green's Langton Road is blocked because of an accident in between the Green and Birchetts Avenue.
1: 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Kent's traffic and travel.
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10: Leading Kent business expert has welcomed a cut in business rates for the hospitality sector. The Prime Minister says the 20% reduction for pubs, clubs and live music venues will come in next April. Tudor Price is Chief Exec of the Kent Invicta Chamber of Commerce.
11: It would be nice if this came in a bit sooner. I think they're talking about April of next year. This type of industry, their busiest time of year, of course, is the build up to Christmas. And so it would be really helpful if they could sort of try and maximise their margins and profits over that time.
10: We're told it'll save a typical pub more than £1,000. A friend of the Manchester synagogue attacker has been jailed for at least 17 years over a terror plot against a military base. Mohammed Bashir went on a reconnaissance mission in Oxfordshire last summer. Police have apologised over a potential missed opportunity to stop the Manchester attack, which happened 2 months later. A former Kent racecourse could be used to queue holidaymakers if there are major delays at the Port of Dover or Eurotunnel. The site at Western Hanger near Hythe has been earmarked by the government as a holding area for up to 1,000 tourist vehicles. It's amid fears new checks brought in as part of the European Union's entry-exit system could cause disruption this summer. Now follow KMFM News on socials today to see a new £2.5 million enclosure that's opened at a Kent Animal Park. Bosses at Wingham near Canterbury have plans to double in size over the next 5 years. The new area includes the Kingdom of the Big Cats, which will house Asiatic lions and two tigers. Tony Binsky Martin is the managing director.
12: We have really good winter trade because we have lots of areas now for the winter. So for doing us these big areas that we're doing now, it's nice. People can come in, and even when it's a rainy day or cloud, they can still come up and enjoy it.
10: And plans to convert a former bank in Margate into shops and flats have been given the go-ahead. Barclays closed its branch on the High Street in 2020. It's now going to be turned into four homes and two stores to give it a new lease of life. That's the latest. Next update's at 3.
2: 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Kent's weather.
10: Dry with some sunny spells expected this afternoon. Should be staying dry with patchy cloud around tonight. Lows dropping to 11 in Upchurch and Dymchurch.
2: 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Kent's weather.
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0: 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The 2 o'clock reunion should get you over that finish line a little bit closer to home time. Let's start with Ace of Base.

kids maybe in the car. Where did you go? Have they eaten all the snacks in the car already? CC Peniston, finally, KMFM, the 2 o'clock reunion.

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2: 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We will do another tomorrow, the Friday edition. It's always a big one. Don't miss it. Right, Becky Hill is on the way and Sienna Spyro, the brilliant Material Lover.
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Becky Hill at KMFM. Hey, do you ever use your house phone? Do you even have one? Because this could be a game changer. Tin Can is a new landline phone just for kids. Now, it works using Wi-Fi. There's no apps, there's no texting, there's no games. Essentially, it's a phone that they have to pick up, like the landline phone, and then they can talk to anyone on your approved list. You, Nan, Granddad. It's a really good idea. The only thing they don't have to do is recite the phone number when they answer, like we did back in the day. Hello, 684086. Why did we used to do that? Because the person on the other end knew your phone number because they dialed it.

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1: And this is going to be a very cool winning weekend at KMFM. 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

0: Justin Bieber at KMFM, who would have benefited from his World Cup final performance by seeing an increase in music sales. But I think the real winner of the World Cup wasn't Spain. It was David Beckham, thanks to a number of endorsements and being the most spotted celebrity at quite a few of the games. He netted himself £19 million. It's not bad, is it?
1: I know you moved on to someone new. Hope life is beautiful. You were the light for me to find my truth. I just want to say thank you.

reminiscing on those past days. I thought you didn't know where my last name, but that changed. And I traveled around the world, think where you living at now. I heard you moved to Austin, got an apartment and settled down. And every once in a while, I start texting, write a paragraph, but then I delete the message. Think about you like a pastime. I could cry you a river, get you baptized. 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Used to always think I'd get you back right. They say that things fall apart. We were gonna move to Brooklyn, you were gonna study art. Love is just a tool to remind us who we are.

0: AMFM, Kent's radio station, nearly 3 o'clock. Yesterday on the show, I said there were no more school runs. That's it. Summer holidays are here. And then Emily texts to say, my daughter is still at school until Friday. So if it's the same for you after 3 o'clock, or if it's total summer freedom, I have such a great set of songs to play you next, including Jason Derulo and Kylie.
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2: Traffic and travel.
0: Broadstairs Hayne Road has been closed due to a gas leak. The road closures in and around Westwood Cross and Toby Carvery. It is causing delays. Margate Park Avenue is blocked. There's an accident at All Saints Avenue. The A249 heading up the hill towards Sittingbourne. It's down to one lane for a few 100 yards. That's causing queues. And the M25 anti-clockwise, the queues towards the tunnels, nearly an hour.
1: 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Kent's traffic and travel.
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14: Kent business experts welcomed a rates cut for the hospitality sector, but has told us even more needs to be done. The new Prime Minister says it'll save a typical pub more than £1,000 when it comes into force next year. Tudor Price is Chief Exec of the Kent Invicta Chamber of Commerce.
15: This is a sort of sticking plaster. The need for complete root and branch reform of the business rates system is really what's looked at. And again, successive governments have promised to have a look at it, and it'd be really nice to see off the back of this sort of temporary announcement, really, that they're going to take this seriously and look at business rates as a whole.
14: Greater Manchester Police has apologised for not searching the Manchester synagogue attacker's phone when he was arrested prior to his rampage last October. His friend Mohammed Bashir has been jailed for at least 17 years today over a terror plot against a military base. That happened 2 months before the fatal stabbings. A Rochester company has been fined £90,000 after a man was injured when he fell from a forklift tipping bucket at an unsafe building site. The 21-year-old spent several months in hospital after the accident in Ashford in March 2023. Southeast Refurbishment Limited on Laker Road admitted health and safety breaches. Now, a £2.5 million enclosure has opened at a Kent Animal Park. The facility at Wingham is the first phase of a huge expansion project there. It'll be used to house big cats. Tony Binskin is the managing director.
16: This has been in plan for a long time. We've had the land now for, I want to say, 3 years, and then all the planning and going through, and we are now, this is 2 years in the making, this part. £2.5 million to build it, so it's a lot of money and a lot of time. And the great thing is it's all done in-house, all done by our own team.
14: And Ken's Dina Asher-Smith has pulled out of the England athletic squad on the opening day of the Commonwealth Games in Glasgow. Katarina Johnson-Thompson is also among nine athletes to withdraw from the national side. We already knew Olympic 800 metres champion Keely Hodgkinson was going to miss the Games to focus on next month's European Championships. That's the latest. Next updates at 4.
2: 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Kent weather.
14: Should be saying dry with some sunny spells for the rest of this afternoon, then dry with patchy cloud tonight, lows dropping to 11 in Higham and Rickover.
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2: Kent's biggest hits. 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

FM. This is Andy Walker. I think we might just do this today, you know? 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

pounds. You've managed to raise that money with us in just under 3 weeks. We are only £251 away from hitting £12,000. And this food bank appeal will have exceeded expectations. 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Help us to stock the food banks high this year, this summer. 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Click on the Just Giving link. Right now, please, and do something incredible. £251, that is all there is. And then we will reach £12,000. It will be outstanding if we can get there before 4 o'clock this afternoon. Thanks to you.

0: My favourite Ariana Grande tune, Break Free at KMFM with Late Night Talking and a pop anthem from the Backstreet Boys on really, really soon. And have you ever been trying to get to sleep at night and there's someone being really noisy outside, honking the horn on their car? Well, that's happened a few nights ago in a part of Colorado. Neighbours were wondering all night, who is that? Will they stop doing it? Anyway, in the morning, one of them went outside to the car to see inside was a bear. A real-life bear. They got locked in the car and kept honking the horn to be let out. It's like a real-life cartoon. Yogi Bear is smart.
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Wrecker Somba at KMFM. Hotter weather returning next week, and 7 in 10 Brits today say they find a walk more attractive if there's a decent pub waiting at the end of it, but will happily walk another hour if there's a reward. Maybe there should be a pint at the end of every Saturday morning park run throughout the summer. Just think how quickly you'd beat your previous PB.

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0: You have done it. 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We needed £251 about 20 minutes ago to reach a target of £12,000 with our Kent Food Bank appeal, Tons of Tins, and you've just taken the total to £12,039. It's incredible. Amazing. Claire in Canterbury, Melanie, Steph, Paul, Petra, and you, if you donated, thank you so very much. 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

0: Pharrell Williams has always sounded so good on this song, hasn't he? With Daft Punk, it's Get Lucky at KMFM. If you want one big reason to stick around this afternoon, Busted and Year 3000. Ben is playing that song shortly after 4 o'clock. He's on the way next. Jack's on from 7 with the hit list. And 6:30 tomorrow morning, it's Robin Numi on KMFM Breakfast to wake you up.
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2: Traffic and travel.
0: Westwood Cross, Hayne Road remains closed in both directions. This is due to an earlier gas leak, so it's really affecting traffic around Toby Carvery and just outside the Westwood Cross routes. Margate's Marine Terrace in towards town, very slow, that's holiday traffic. Margate's to Voley Park Avenue, both directions at All Saints Avenue, it's queuing due to some restrictions. The A249 at the top of Detling Hill towards Maidstone, it's down to one lane due to roadworks. That's causing queues. Langton Green, just outside of Tunbridge Wells. Langton Road near Newlands, allow extra time. There's been an accident. And the M25 anti-clockwise, it is now queuing towards the Dartford Tunnels from Junction 3, the M20. That's a combination of a broken down vehicle and sheer weight of traffic.
1: 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Kent's Traffic and Travel.
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0: At 4 o'clock, Nicola Everett.
11: Kent business expert says a cut in rates for the hospitality sector is welcome, but much more still needs to be done. The new Prime Minister reckons the 20% reduction will save the average pub more than £1,000 from next April. But Tudor Price, who's chief exec of the Kent Invicta Chamber of Commerce, says they've had to endure a lot of price hikes in recent years.
12: We've had the national insurance contribution rise. We've seen the increase in electricity and energy, as well as sort of basic supply costs. So what it does is sort of erodes the profit margin. And it gets to a point really where actually it's borderline as to whether you actually open the doors for business, because you probably might not make any money.
11: Meantime, Andy Burnham says he'll put a pause on the plan for the early release of prisoners in England and Wales. It was due to start in September, but the PM says an urgent review's being carried out. Police investigating a burglary in Gillingham have released an image of a man they'd like to question. Cash was stolen from a property near the High Street last month. The owners told officers her home was searched after she let in two men she didn't know. A new £2.5 million enclosure has opened at a Kent Animal Park. The facility at Wingham is part of plans to double in size over the next 5 years. The new area includes the Kingdom of the Big Cats, and children have been telling us what they think.
3: Everyone seems to enjoy it, and it's got different features that I haven't seen in zoos before.
13: I like that it's not just about the big cats, it's about like fish and different kinds of stuff.
14: I really like it. It's just got so much to explore to other people.
11: And there was a spike in the number of children who skipped school after England's World Cup win over Mexico. Stats out today show 8.7% of school sessions were missed on July the 6th, the highest Monday absence rate of the summer term.
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11: Cricket in Canterbury is going to host a women's one-day international match next year. England will take on Bangladesh at the St Lawrence Ground in September 2027. It'll be the second of a three-match series between the two nations. That's the latest. Next update's at 4:30.
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2: Kent weather.
11: Should be staying dry with some patchy cloud around tonight. Lows dropping to 11 in Tunbridge and Margate, then sunny spells tomorrow and highs of 27.
1: 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Kent weather.
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15: KMFM. The clouds are telling me rain, the heat is telling me summer. I just don't know what to do today, to be quite honest with you. I have a good one for a Thursday. Once 5 o'clock comes, we can start to look forward to the weekend, can't we? With just a Friday left over. Let's get you to it with Busted Year 3000 and Miles Smith, his Stay on Kent's Getting You Home.
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0: Oh,
1: one of my favourite tunes on the playlist right now from Olivia Rodrigo, and that is Drop Dead for a Thursday. Across Kent on KMFM, hi, it's Ben here getting you home. And this caught my eye on Instagram earlier. I suppose you would have seen this in the early 90s, wouldn't you? Do you remember Bagpuss? That old pink and white cat who sat in the shop window waiting for lost and broken things? Well, if you were a fan and you want to own a genuine piece of childhood magic, you've got to set a reminder for next week. A massive Kent auction is happening, and around 500 original lost artworks of Bagpuss, Basil Brush, and so many more of those nostalgic childhood characters are going up for auction. And it's not, by the way, just in the auction world about those nostalgic childhood memories. If you're into football, over in Manchester, for Manchester City, Pep Guardiola's former office, let's say collection, is going under the hammer. Get this, it's the stuff that he didn't chuck in his little box on his final day. They're getting rid of a couple of incense that he left over. So if you want your house to smell like his office, you can buy them. And a whistle. So if you ever wanted to own a whistle that has had Pep Guardiola's lips around it, here's your opportunity. Good luck with that. I bet they're going to go for a lot of those things. Right, let's get on the lady who's coming to Canterbury in a couple of weeks' time. Becky Hill and Better Off Without You. I'm talking about nostalgia. Let's do some Busted. Work.

0: the time we get to October, it'll have been 5 years since we last had new music from Adele. Surely it's time that she gets back to work. 5 years off. Come on, Adele, we need some new music, don't we? Hi, it's Ben here, getting Kent home at KMFM. It's a Thursday, and I'm going to play this massive track from Bruno Mars next. I Just Might, after Travel Into.
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2: Traffic and travel.
0: Let's start with Thanet and Westwood Cross. Hayne Road is closed both ways between Toby Carvery and the Retail Park roundabout. Because of that, the knock-on effect is surrounding routes also queuing. Margate looking slow as well because of holiday traffic at Marine Terrace approaching the Clock Tower Junction. Langton Green and the A264 is blocked near Newlands. Maidstone's A229 also partially blocked at the moment. Looks like there's an accident on the M20 Junction 6 roundabout. If you're going towards the Dartford tunnels this evening, the M25 moving really slowly. Queues are stacked back to Junction 3, the Swanley interchange. And Detling, the A249, if you're going towards the Stockbury roundabout, you've got queues from Binbury Lane because of roadworks.
1: 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Kent Traffic and Travel.
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0: Jenna Kay, and I love it. I love it on at Kent's KMFM. And the guy that's going to be in the new Paw Patrol, the Dino movie, he's taken on one of the characters alongside Chase and the team. Snoop Dogg will play you Signs after Anne-Marie's 2002. And here with the latest across Kent at 4:30, it's Nicola Everett.
1: Andy Burnham's announced a pause on plans to release thousands of prisoners early across England and Wales. The scheme to ease overcrowding hit the headlines yesterday when it emerged two men who killed PC Andrew Harper could be among those freed. In half an hour, hear from a Kent business expert who's welcomed a rates cut for the hospitality sector. The 20% reduction will come in from next April and is set to save the average pub about £1,000. A 16-year-old boy has been arrested by police investigating a catapult attack on a man in Cranbrook. The victim, who's in his 70s, was treated in hospital for several injuries after it happened on Waterloo Road last month. More restrictions on water use have come into force in parts of Kent today. Thames Water, the latest company to introduce a hosepipe ban for customers following a rise in demand. And Glasgow's preparing for the opening ceremony of the Commonwealth Games tonight, but Kent's Dina Asher-Smith won't be there. She's among nine athletes who've withdrawn from the England athletics squad. That's the latest. Next updates at five.
2: 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I will

0: Snoop Dogg and Signs on at Kent's KMFM. Hi, it's Ben here, getting you home in the county that has a brand new celebrity, apparently. Look at this. Maybe seeing him on reality TV shows soon. Dover Athletic captain Mitch Walker. He's going to be ditching the crabble for the catwalk. He's starring in Burberry's latest handbag campaign. Oh, I'll tell you what, do you remember Burberry scarves? When I was at school, your parents had money if you had a Burberry cap or a scarf, one of those, with a little pattern on it. Anyway, in the video, Mitch is acting as a goalkeeper, dives to save a handbag, and the caption of the TikTok video is, "It's a keeper." Of course it is. Well done, Mitch. Right, keep it KMFM. Brand new music from Madonna on the way. That's a keeper. Harry Styles as well, and I'll get the latest on Kent's roads in two.
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2: Traffic and travel.
0: The M25, if you're heading towards the Dartford tunnels this evening, is queuing back to Junction 3, which is the Swanley interchange. The M2 coastbound also slow moving from the Junction 4 approach through to Junction 5. Maidstone and Detling, first of all, is partially blocked at the M20 Junction 6 roundabout. And then the A249 northbound is queuing because it's down to a single lane by Binbury Lane. And Thanet and Margate slow. First of all, Westwood Crosses Hame Road is closed between the Toby Carvery and the Retail Park. And Marine Terrace, you've got queues near the Clock Tower.
1: 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Kent's Traffic and Travel.
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1: 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Yeah, what do you reckon? 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Because she's back, Queen Madonna, with a song that is very much Vogue, very much music. 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

0: Good to hear Pink and raise your glass on a Thursday evening at Kent's KMFM, and you are almost done. It is almost time to get out of the office, forget the week that's happened, and start to look forward to the weekend. There's only Friday between us, isn't there? And I just want to say a massive, massive thank you if you have donated to our Tons of Tins appeal. There's so many legends out there, I can't thank you all. But to get to £12,144 is just incredible on our Just Giving page. Ayn Rawlingson has just donated £50. Such a great initiative. Well done, KMFM. We've got a couple of really good anonymous donations as well. Thank you, guys. And thank you to Nicola Johnson as well. Says, such an amazing cause. No person should go hungry. Just wish I could donate more. Nicola, that is more than enough. Thank you. Just over 24 hours to go now until we have to stop taking donations. 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That's how you can find out how you can get involved. Right. I've seen something online today that apparently there are some coins that are worth an absolute fortune. And when I say a fortune, these literally look like the coins that could be in your purse or wallet. I'm going to tell you more after the 5 o'clock whistle. Back-to-back anthems to get you home after news and travel next.
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2: Traffic and travel.
0: The M25 towards the Dartford Tunnels. Long delays to contend with this evening. You're queuing back to Junction 3, the Swanley Interchange. Maidstone and the A229 Chatham Road is partially blocked at the M20 Junction 6 roundabout. The M2 Coastbound also looking really slow this evening from the Junction 4 approach onto Junction 5. the A249 if you're going northbound up Detling Hill. It's queuing because of a lane closure. Thanet and the coastal areas. Let's start with Hayne Road at Westwood Cross. It's closed both ways between the Toby Carvery and the Retail Park. It's causing heavy traffic around Westwood Cross this evening. Margate's Marine Terrace also looking slow near the Clock Tower. And Tunbridge Wells, Langton Green, the A264 is partially blocked near Newlands.
1: 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Kent Traffic and Travel.
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0: At 5 o'clock, here's Nicola Everett.
5: Plans to release thousands of prisoners early to ease overcrowding in jails have been paused. Andy Burnham's announced a freeze on the scheme after it was revealed yesterday two men who killed a police officer could be among those freed. Elsewhere today, a leading Kent business expert has welcomed news the hospitality sector will see their rates cut by 20%. The new Prime Minister says the policy is a first step to help pubs, clubs and live music venues. It'll come into force next April. Tudor Price is chief exec of the Kent Invictus to Chamber of Commerce.
10: As we know with certain sectors like the sort of retail and hospitality, they are busy at certain times of the year and quiet at other certain times of the year. So they need to make enough money to put into the bank to sort of see them through those lean times. Reducing the business rates will actually help improve that profit margin.
5: A man who stole a delivery van in Paddock Wood while the driver clung onto it has been jailed. Danny Lee and a teenage boy jumped into the vehicle while it was being used to make deliveries in January 2024. The 25-year-old from Cogate Road has been locked up for more than 6 years. Two men have been charged by police investigating a stabbing in Walderslade. Emergency crews were called to Spenlow Drive on Monday night and a man in his 30s was taken to hospital in a serious condition. A 28-year-old from Leybourne and a 26-year-old from High Halstow have appeared in court. As the dry weather continues, firefighters have spent more than 6 hours tackling a woodland fire in Dartford. Crews in seven engines were called to Farningham just after nine this morning. We're told it's not thought anyone's been hurt. And follow KMFM News on socials to see a new £2.5 million enclosure that's opened at a Kent Animal Park. Bosses at Wingham near Canterbury have plans to double in size over the next 5 years. The new area includes the Kingdom of the Big Cats, and visitors have been telling us what they think.
14: Probably been about 15, 16 years since I came here last, and this is brilliant.
20: I really like it. I've been here about 3 years ago, and a lot has changed, and it's like you can see all the work that's gone, like been done to it and everything like that.
5: That's the latest. Next update's at 5:30.
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2: Kent weather.
5: Should be staying dry with some patchy cloud around tonight. Lows dropping to 11 in Sevenoaks and Manston. Then more sunny spells expected tomorrow. Warm as well with highs of 27.
1: 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Kent weather.
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0: Hope you've had a good Thursday. Look, no matter if it's been good or bad, these tunes designed to send you home with a spring in your step. It's the 5 o'clock whistle, live across Kent. Hi, it's Ben, getting you home with Eliza Doolittle and Pack Up. Junior, Senior, Josh 685 and Jason Derulo, you'll remember the viral Savage Love, right? On After Girls Aloud. I love this song. Love Machine is getting you home at KMFM.

0: love this song. Just makes you feel great, doesn't it? Eliza Doolittle and Pack Up on at Kent's KMFM. Hi, it's Ben getting you home for a Thursday. And I'm just putting it out there, you might have a £2 coin lying around that's actually worth up to £8,000. I don't know how many people nowadays actually keep hold of their change. For us, it goes into a separate purse, and then when we go to an arcade, we then basically put it into the 2p machine. That's what happens to our cash nowadays. But it's also making me think that I should be checking the coins that I get at the arcades as well, just in case it's worth a little bit more. Just a normal one. Yeah, so what you're looking for, the big winner, a 2002 Commonwealth Games coin, especially the Northern Ireland version. It's the rarest £2 coin in circulation. Apparently, they've been up online for £8,000. The Olympic coins as well. And I'm sure I've got one of these in like a coin book that my granddad left me. It's just got loads of coins. I need to have a look if I can find one. But the 2008 Beijing to London handover flag coin, or the 1908 running track design. So if you've got a £2 coin with a running track on it, maybe worth up to £5,000. Then you've got like the 2015 coin, which features a HMS Royal Oak to commemorate World War II. Even some William Shakespeare coins as well are fetching over £600. So look, if you do end up with a £2 coin back in change this summer, just check it. Do you know what I'd do? I'd Google Lens it. Just make sure it's not rare. Right, Alex Warren coming up with Ordinary, and I'll get the latest on Kent's roads next.
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10: Traffic and travel.
15: Westwood Cross and Hame Road is closed both ways. Heavy traffic all around the shopping centre at the moment because of it. Margate and Marine Terrace looking slow because of holiday traffic near the clock tower. The M25, if you're heading towards the Dartford tunnels, you've got long delays of around about 45 minutes with traffic now passing Junction 3 and the Swanley interchange. Maidstone and the A229 Chatham Road is partially blocked at the M20 Junction 6 roundabout. The A249 northbound also queuing because of a lane closure. The M2 coastbound, you've got slow moving traffic from the Junction 4 approach to Junction 5. And Langton Green, the A264, is partially blocked near Newlands.
9: 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Kent Traffic and Travel.
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0: with Jenny, and that is Dracula. We are playing you Kent's biggest hits across Kent at KMFM for a Thursday on the day that is the 16th anniversary of One Direction. Yeah, they'll put together on this day 16 years ago, and what a run they had before splitting up and going on hiatus. I'm just sat here wondering if maybe Harry Styles might get back on stage tonight and play a couple of One Direction hits. He's been a bit unwell, hasn't he? Fingers crossed he's feeling better. Right, talking about bands, Panic at the Disco on after the latest at 5:30. Here's Nicola Everett.
1: Andy Burnham's ordered a pause to an early release of prisoners scheme that was due to start in September. It means more than 5,000 inmates will now stay behind bars while the plan to ease jail overcrowding in England and Wales is reviewed. In half an hour, hear from a Kent business expert after the PM announced a rate cut for the hospitality sector. Pubs, clubs and live music venues will see a 20% reduction from next April. Two men have been charged by police investigating a stabbing in Walderslade. Emergency crews were called to Spenlow Drive on Monday night. A man in his 30s was taken to hospital in a serious condition. A former Kent racecourse could be used to queue holidaymakers if there are major delays at the Port of Dover or Eurotunnel. The site at Western Hanger near Hythe has been earmarked for the government as a holding area if there are delays due to the European Union's entry-exit system. And the first official drought in the UK has been recorded in North Wales and the Upper Severn. It's after a summer of record-breaking heat waves. That's the latest. Next updates at 6.
0: Right, grab your phone because your chance to win £500 on KMFM is coming next. Thursday's always quieter on the text. So here's your chance. Stay listening because it's coming next.

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2: Here's your chance to win £500 in my game 5 in time. And with the weekend coming into sight, now is a perfect time to play. People will be rushing around this evening, getting stuff done before Friday hits. So the callback screen, it may just be a little quieter than normal. So if that is the situation tonight, you want to make the most of it. You'll have 5 questions, 60 seconds on the clock. You've got to be quick and correct to win that money. And you don't need to have a degree in rocket science to win either. So here's your chance. Grab your phone and get your name on the callback list to play and win. The number you are texting is 60099. That's 60099. 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And then I need your postcode so I can check that you live in Kent. 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And look, that's the only way to potentially get on to play 5 in time this evening to win that £500. It's by sending that text message. 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Go, go, go. Put your name on it. 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Send it to 60099. And we could be chatting next. You could be winning £500.
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4: Traffic and travel.
6: Still looking really busy out there. The M25, if you're going towards the Dartford tunnels, long delays because of an earlier breakdown. Queues back to Junction 3, the Swanley interchange. Maidstone and Chatham Road is partially blocked at the M20 Junction 6 roundabout. Detling Hill also looking slow northbound because of roadworks. There's a lane out. And southbound, it's taking 15 minutes to get through the queues towards the M20 Junction 7. The M2 coastbound also looking really slow from the Junction 4 approach through to Junction 5. Then looking at Thanet, it's busy. First of all, Broadstairs, closed both ways outside Westwood Cross is Hayne Road between the Toby Carvery to the retail park. Surrounding areas also looking busy because they're taking the brunt of the traffic. Margate and Marine Terrace also slow near the Clock Tower. And Tunbridge Wells, Langton Green, busy on the A264. There's an accident near Newlands.
3: 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Kent's traffic and travel.
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2: Right, let's play 5 in time with £500 up for grabs. Who's going to win it? This time next week, it will be given away. Having a go tonight to get to the top of the leaderboard is Jenny. Look, Jenny, it's this simple. You're looking to beat the score of 5 in 28.47 seconds. Now, before you give it a go, I've got a couple of rules. I cannot help you, you cannot pass, and I must take your first answer.
3: Okay.
2: Don't forget that do not pass rule. It's caught a couple of people out over the last couple of weeks. Don't say pass, say an answer, all right?
3: Okay.
2: Right, Jenny, you've got this. Good luck. Which game uses the term checkmate?
3: Check.
2: The Dartford Crossing bridges over which river?
3: Medway.
2: Who's this? What colour is Postman Pat's cat?
3: Black and white.
2: Name 5 parts of a human's face.
3: Eyes, nose, ears, mouth, chin.
2: Stop the clock on chin. Well, that felt quick.
3: I thought that was pretty good.
2: I can hear the smile.
3: Yeah.
4: It's really good.
2: I can hear some kids in the car as well cheering you on. Who have you got? Who's with you?
3: I've got my daughter Shannon, my son Albert, and my stepdaughter Skylar.
4: Hi, Dad!
2: Hi, guys! You're right.
4: Yeah.
2: I'm all good. That is a very busy car for the summer holidays. I absolutely love that. Thank you for listening, guys. And you're all on the radio in the summer. How about that?
3: Thank you.
2: Well, look. Shall we see if we can get Mum some money?
4: Yes,
3: please. Yes.
2: So, we started with which game uses the term checkmate. You were right, Jenny, with chess. I then asked the Dartford Crossing bridges over which river. You gave me the River Medway. I'm afraid it's the River Thames.
4: Oh, I knew it!
2: No. I then got to this. Who is it? Again, you're right, with a bit of help with Rihanna. What is the colour of Postman Pat's cat? Yes, with black and white. And name 5 parts of a human face. Eyes, nose, ears, mouth and chin. So it's 4 correct answers. And Jenny, I'm sorry to tell you that if you'd got that Kent question correct, you would have gone to the top of the leaderboard as well. 26.58 seconds. I'm really sorry.
3: No.
2: Oh, you were so close. But look, guys, you've got plenty of time to get on before next Thursday to claim that cash. So give it another go. Nothing stops you playing tomorrow, all right? Just try again.
3: Will do. Thank you very much.
2: Thank you, guys.
3: Thank you.
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0: Gray were Jenny and Co. in the car this afternoon playing Five in Time. They were amazing, weren't they? Kids were on awesome form. That's Neo and Miss Independent. Hiya, it's Ben getting you home for a Thursday. We're home to pop anthems, the biggest 90s and noughties hits back on your radio for a whole hour tomorrow from 10 a.m. And talking about pop anthems, got one from Jessie J coming up in the next 20 minutes. Calvin Harris as well, but first let's get news and let's get travel.
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2: Traffic and travel.
0: Let's start with the M25. If you're going towards the Dartford tunnels, expect long delays with traffic back past Junction 3, which is the Swanley interchange. Maidstone and the A229 is partially blocked at the M20 Junction 6 roundabout. Detling Hill northbound, you've got queues because of it going down to one lane towards the Stockbury roundabout. And then the other direction, also queuing southbound, approaching the M20 Junction 7. The M2 coastbound looking slow from junctions 4 to 5. Broadstairs Hame Road remains closed both ways between the Toby Carvery and the Retail Park. And Tunbridge Wells, Langton Green, the A264 partially blocked near Newlands.
1: 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Kent's traffic and travel.
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0: At 6 o'clock, here's Nicola Everett.
10: Andy Burnham's paused a plan to release thousands of prisoners early. The scheme to address overcrowding in jails in England and Wales was due to start in September. The widow of a police officer yesterday said it was deplorable that two of her husband's killers could be among those freed. Meantime, the Prime Minister has also announced today a business rates cut for the hospitality sector. It'll benefit pubs, clubs and live music venues from next April, but other businesses like cafes are missing out. Tudor Price is chief exec of the Kent and Victor Chamber of Commerce.
11: This isn't actually the long-term solution. You know, a complete overhaul of the business rates system is what's needed here, because we're in that difficult position now where do you draw a line? And of course, there will be a lot of businesses who will now be appealing, you know, the fact that they are sort of being excluded when they feel they should be included.
10: Two people arrested on Sheppey following reports of a woman threatening someone with a gun have been released without charge. Armed police were called to Lapwing Close in Minster back in April. A man and woman who were detained and released on bail are no longer under investigation. Bosses in Maidstone have voted not to bring in a ban on catapults. Councillors have been asked to consider introducing a public spaces protection order to try and crack down on their use. But the Cabinet didn't vote it through after police said it wouldn't be effective. And a £2.5 million enclosure has opened at a Kent Animal Park. The facility at Wingham is the first phase of a huge expansion project there. Part of it will be used to house lions and tigers. Marcus Wilder is a curator at the park.
12: The Kingdom of the Big Cats, we played around for a long time with the name for it, trying to combine sort of the fact that everything up here is from Asia.
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10: Kentstein Rasha-Smith has pulled out of the England athletics squad on the opening day of the Commonwealth Games in Glasgow. Katarina Johnson-Thompson is also among nine athletes to withdraw from the national side. We already knew Olympic 800 metres champion Keely Hodgkinson was going to miss the Games to focus on next month's European Championships. That's the latest. Keep up to date overnight at kentonline.co.uk.
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2: Kent weather.
10: Should be staying dry tonight. Just some patchy cloud around, lows dropping to 11 in Tunbridge and Margate. Sunny spells expected tomorrow. Warm again with highs of 27.
1: 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Kent weather.
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0: Hi, it's Ben, getting you home for a Thursday. I hope you've had a good one. And to be honest, my day today, it was a little bit until I reached the office and you helped us get over £12,000 through our Just Giving fundraising page for our tons of tins of pill. It's outrageously brilliant. Thank you, thank you, thank you. But we need to keep pushing. We only have 24 hours until we have to stop taking donations. So this could be your last chance to make a huge difference. And I'm going to give you a bit of an insight into where your money's going to go after Somba and Calvin Harris and Riri. Let's play you This Is What You Came For.
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1: Hi, it's Ben here, getting you home on a Thursday. And do you know what? It's starting to get a little bit emotional, this, in the office, because we started 3 weeks ago with an aim of getting £8,500 on our Just Giving fundraising page, which even then was a pipe dream. And just as many donations as we could get through the door. But we all understood everyone is struggling at the moment. The cost of living crisis is hitting us all. And the fact that we sit here today with, I'd say, about a third of the studio with tins in it. Also, £12,214 donated on our Just Giving page. I think I'm in a bit of shock. It's a bit overwhelming, that. Your generosity has been incredible, but I won't be around the bush, because I like to be honest with you. I like to put my cards on the table every time we talk, whether it's about something I've done with the kids or, you know, how I'm in a doghouse with my wife. With this stuff as well, I want to be real. Last year, when I did a drop-off at Dill Food Bank, I couldn't believe how empty their trays were, which is meant to contain food and toiletries for them to give out to people to help. Like, I remember looking at one of the trays, and they pulled it out, and it had a sign on the front of it. It said baby food. And at that point, my little boy Albie was about 4 months old. If we were in a position that some of the parents were in the Dill area, and they couldn't afford any baby food for their baby, Dill Food Bank wouldn't have been able to help them, because they had nothing. They had no baby food at all. And speaking to the guys that visited other food banks across the county, in Margate, in Folkestone, in Ashford, in Maidstone, it's a similar story. They can't get hold of even the things that you'd think would be in every food bank, like tinned soup, nappies, shower gel, female sanitary products. They just don't have enough to go around. And that's why this is so unique, this appeal, because it really does. Everything we raise 100% goes back into Kent, goes to people in our communities. There is no other campaign like this, and we're doing it with your help. There's no other money coming in. There's no other funding coming in for this. The money that you see on our Just Giving page, the pictures that you see on social media of the tins being given to us in person, that's all we've got. That's all we're going to have to give out. So we need to make the next 24 hours count. 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

0: 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That's TOT. Thank you, Hayley. It says, great work. I'm happy to help. Andy Case says, well done for making a difference. Catherine Currier and Tony says, you are doing a fantastic job. Keep it up. Pippa said, amazing cause. Thank you for organising. We've had an anonymous donation here, which, by the way, that winds me up with Just Giving. It really annoys me that you can keep your name anonymous, because what I want to do is I want to shake every person that's donated's hand. And I can't, because you don't have a name. It's anonymous. Whoever anonymous is that donated £25, put great work, guys. Amazing work. Thank you. And thank you to Fran Kemp, who's just stepped up massively. 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
3: Traffic and travel.
6: An early breakdown still causing delays towards the Dartford tunnels on the M25. You'll hit it at the M20 Swanley interchange. Broadstairs and Hayne Road both ways closed outside Westwood Cross between the Toby Carvery and the retail park. By the looks of things, New Hayne Road, New Cross Road and Margate Road are also struggling as traffic looks for an alternative route. Star Lane Link is also shut in both directions due to a gas leak. And Bearsted, the A20, you've got temporary traffic lights to contend with between Autumn Lane and Roundwell.
2: 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Kent's traffic and travel.
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We're playing Ray and Where Is My Husband on at Kent's KMFM. Getting Ken home for a Thursday. Hi, I'm Ben, and this caught my eye earlier this morning. A brand new Netflix series. It's a game show, and it's based on the board game Monopoly. What I want to know is, how have we got to 2026 and only now are they making a game show based on Monopoly? How have we got this far? Netflix are bringing it to us. Apparently, players will compete for a $2 million prize. 12 contestants will go at it. It will be a life-sized Monopoly town square. All contestants have the opportunity to earn money, buy properties, negotiate deals, and hopefully stay out of jail. No word yet, though, if winning second prize in a beauty contest will earn them $10. We don't know that just yet. But one by one, the bankrupt players will be eliminated whilst others build their empire until one person is left standing and takes it all. What I want to know is, who's going to be the banker? Are they going to use the same person who we don't know their identity for Deal or No Deal? I mean, it'd be a nice little crossover, wouldn't it? Derulo on after Jessie J.

0: Jason Derulo and Take You Dancing on at Kent's KMFM. Hi, it's Ben here, and I am getting you home for a Thursday. And there is so much to be won right now on our win page. 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It's to celebrate 10 years of the Thanet Open Topper. 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And remember, the Thanet Open Topper is back running daily from now till the 31st of August. It's a great way to explore the Kent coast without the hassle of driving to busy seaside spots. And let me tell you, by the traffic in Broadstairs and Margate today, I think everyone should use the Open Topper. Right, coming up, Stella Lefty's Boston, and I'll get the latest on the roads as well.
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2: Traffic and travel.
0: Roads are still looking busy, particularly around Broadstairs and Westwood Cross. Hayne Road and the Star Lane link are closed both ways. Tunbridge Wells and the A26, you've got about a 10-minute delay if you're heading inbound from Southborough. The M2 coastbound at Junction 3, the exit slip road is queuing for the Tallington roundabout. And Bearsted's A20 delays both ways near the Tudor Country Club because of roadworks.
1: 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Traffic and travel.
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0: I think they need to rewrite this song to JLK, you're amazing, just the way you are. And the reason why I just sung on the radio is because we've just had a £100 donation. Yes! JLK, thanks, KMFM. Best of luck. I have volunteered at food banks in the past and can see the amazing difference they make. So many families get through very tough times. Keep up the great work. And that takes our tons of tins total so far, with 24 hours to go, to £12,404. We don't know where this is going to go tomorrow. We're not even thinking about an amount of money. But honestly, thank you, thank you, thank you. 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Right, I'm not going to take up any more of Jack's time. He's on the way next with the hit list after I've done travel.
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3: There's a gas leak in Broadstairs which has closed two roads near Westwood Cross. Hayne Road and Star Lane Link are shut in both directions. And the A249, if you're heading towards the Stockbury roundabout, there is a lane out due to roadworks.
2: 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Kent's Traffic and Travel.
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0: my Friday.
1: Are you jealous? Are you jealous?
2: I'm so jealous.
1: Why are you jealous?
0: Why am I jealous? I'm not jealous.
1: Are you okay?
0: No.
2: You are definitely on Friday feels, aren't you?
0: Yeah. Checked like right the way out.
1: Yeah.
0: Welcome to Thursday night right here in Kent, and it's 27 degrees tomorrow right here in Kent. So my weekend begins with a heat wave, and
1: yes.
0: I am so looking forward to it. Sticky Jack is coming back.
1: Sorry, what?
0: Do you not say that? Sweaty, like, you feel quite sticky because it's hot.
2: Actually, can we mention this?
0: What?
2: So someone popped in earlier on to donate some tints. Lovely guy.
0: Yeah.
2: You helped him out, picked him up from the car.
0: Yeah.
2: And he asked you how you are.
0: Yeah. And I told him I was a bit sweaty.
2: If you met someone for the first time and the first thing that they said to you was, yeah, I'm a bit sweaty.
0: But I did brief him with the word honestly. I was like, honestly, give him a little break so he can, like, you know, just prepare himself for anything.
2: Yeah.
0: So I'm a little bit sweaty today.
2: But why would you even make them aware?
0: It's a hot day. He might smell an odour as I am walking past him to collect the amount of tins that he was bringing in, which was amazing.
2: I couldn't be that upfront.
0: And I just want him to know, look, I am aware. I'm a little bit smelly. I'm sorry, but I'm just going to make you aware so that you don't think it's you or
2: I would
0: or Becca.
2: Be in the other camp. I would be, hi, lovely to meet you. You okay? Yeah, I'm fine. Take the pong.
0: No, but what? I'm then going to open my arms up and carry tins and he's going to go, what on earth is that smell?
2: No, but it's not, because he was going to be nice enough that he wouldn't care.
0: Yeah, but in his brain he'd be thinking, God, he stinks.
2: This should really be an off-air conversation.
0: Yeah, probably. Anyway, we've gone for long enough. 2 minutes into the show. Ben, have a lovely drive home.
1: Cheers, mate.
0: And I'll see you on Monday. Olivia to start with Drop Dead.
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with me, Jack. How are you? You're apparently telling listeners in person that you are feeling a little bit sweaty, or in fact do have sweaty pits. It's not great. I was just being honest. It was just a little heads up to say, look, I'm a little bit smelly, and if you do smell that, I'm very, very sorry. But that aside, we have had some incredible visits today. We've had a motorcycle group come down with tins. We've had McDonald's from the big Tesco over in Chatham come over. Danny and Becca, who work there. Loads of tins. And a lovely man whose name escaped me, who went to Asda to get food for his tortoise, ended up buying a whole bootful worth of tins. All of them came down today to KMFM HQ right here in Medway, and we have got so many tins. So many tins. They're actually, they're blocking the fire escape, which we're working on. Because we obviously need a path towards that, but we're working on it. But it's just been so great. So thank you, thank you, thank you so much. And to Kim, who has just donated on our Just Giving page. Obviously, we're like wrapping this thing up now. You've not got long before the Just Giving page closes and we aren't going to be able to accept any more tins. But if you have got some, if you've got some tins to drop off, make sure you come down. If you have been thinking for the last couple of weeks, while we've been talking about tons of tins, yeah, I do need to donate. Now is the time. Because it all closes very, very soon. And then we will be on the road in vans going to these 19 different food banks all across Kent. So thank you, thank you, thank you so much if you already have. If you spread the word, if you've donated, and if there's tins to come, we cannot wait to meet you. It's KMFM with

0: beautiful, wonderful Teddy Swims, the crooner with Bad Dreams on KMFM. I'm Jack with you Thursday night right here in Kent, and it is my Friday, so excuse me being a little bit excited tonight. It's a good thing though, we know it's a 6 weeks and we are looking for any and every way to enhance your summer. Forget those life hacks that fool me on Instagram and all of that all the time. We've got an actual life hack that you could win, and we'll get to that next after another and 54 Ultra. 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

0: Gabriella on KMFM. I'm Jack with you. A Thursday night in Kent with brand new Niall Horan to play in a second. You know how much I'm obsessed with that track.
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0: But first, an actual life hack. Not like the one that I tried yesterday and it just ruined me. Because I think it was impossible. This one is absolutely possible and could have a huge effect on your summer. Because if you're planning family days out, there's a really simple way to make things easier, because the Thanet Open Topper is back, running daily from now until the 31st of August, and it is a great way to explore the Kent coast. Being a tourist in your own town is actually like not recommended enough. It is so much fun, and with the Open Topper, there's no expensive parking, there's no traffic stress. Hop on, hop off, and see all the places that are brilliant and wonderful right by you. But also, to celebrate 10 years of the Thanet Open Topper, you could win free travel for a year with Stagecoach Southeast. That is unlimited travel for an entire year. Now that makes all the family days out and the planning behind that, all the operations and logistics, so much easier. So go and have a look. KMFM.co.uk is where you can enter and win. Good luck. Let's do Joel Corry next after new Bebe Rexha on KMFM.

0: evening in Kent, and it is my Friday, so excuse the excitement. I have been really to-ing and fro-ing with Noel touring tickets this afternoon, even to a point where I actually went onto the O2 website and I was like, how much are they? How much are they? Can the bank account take it? Probably not. Fuck. Do I do it anyway? 60 quid a ticket, right at the very back. Do you know what it is? I love the brand new song. I think it's absolutely phenomenal. That sound is it's so me. It's called Taste So Good. We'll get it on next.
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0: Thank you so much. By the name Maidstone Mum.
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0: She says, I've been in a position where I've had to use food banks to feed my kids. Always give when I can. Thank you, Maidstone Mum. That extra £10 is going to go so far. We are on the road right now, and I don't want to jinx it, to £12,500, which would be an incredible total to get to by tomorrow morning.
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0: 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First, though, a brand new track. Great if you're like me and today is your Friday. It's from Medusa, the person who made Piece of Your Heart, and then Khalid, who we know and love. Loads of tunes. It's about finding love in a club and then getting hooked on that person and urging it to blossom into something more. 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

uplifting too. 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Called Weekend, our first play on KMFM tonight with me, Jack. Yeah, we'll check in with Tons of Tins just after 8 o'clock. And it's a big do. And it's a big do I don't I right here. Do I go and see Niall Horan? Do I not go and see Niall Horan? So actually, he's playing on my dad's birthday. Maybe I'll angle it that way. Like, come on, Dad, happy birthday. I got your tickets to a guy that you don't really know. But I want to go, so it's going to be a great night. Because this live will be sensational. It's called Taste So Good.

0: incredible, this. Could I get away with it? I reckon Al would love it. Double O Al. We call him Double O Al. His name's Alan. Noel Horan. Tastes so good on KMFM. It's only 60 quid. It's a lot of money, but... I'm Jack with you. Coming up to 8 o'clock, and we have had a very, very amazing day in the world of Tons of Tins. I'll update you next and play Hugh Gale with Moving to the Sun.
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0: it's the deputy of Wembley right now, I think. After what Harry Styles has done, I don't think you could be Mr. Wembley. He's Mr. Wembley, and we'll get him on in just a second.
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0: Do you know what? I actually can't quite believe it. On Monday night, we were talking about how potentially we could get to £12,000 on our Just Giving page. And I thought, that's a bit of a stretch, innit? It's a bit of a stretch. And lo and behold, £12,000 has not only been achieved, but beaten. We are currently, after Kate and family that have just donated, and thank you for that, we are at £12,430 right now. And this is the last time I'm going to be talking about it, because our donation page closes tomorrow morning, and we're going to have our final total. Now, I know there's people listening, maybe you are just like me. I've been sat here talking about this thing for almost 3 weeks, and I haven't donated yet. Or I hadn't donated yet. And I was always just getting round to it. And I am a very last minute person. But I made sure today, got my phone out, and donated cash to Tons of Tins. And if that is you, if that is what you're like, very last minute, well, welcome to the very last minute. We haven't got long to go. So if you've been thinking about it and you've gone, oh, do you know what, I need to donate to that thing, now is the time. If you can, please, please, please do. kmfm.co.uk/TOT is the place to go. Click on the Just Giving logo on that page and you'll go straight through to our Just Giving page. And I've seen so many tins today. So many tins. In fact, we can't even exit through the fire escape in the office. That's how many tins there are. An entire corner of the office is just filled up with food that we cannot wait to get to food banks all across Kent. All 19 food banks. We've had some guys from McDonald's down in Chatham come, Danny and Becca. They came with a load of tins. A lovely man from Asda who has a pet tortoise. I forgot his name, but I know he's got a pet tortoise. And then we had a biker crew, which is 50 people large, come down and give us tins. And do you know what? It's just amazing because you're doing such an incredible thing. Such an incredible thing. Actually collecting the tins, driving them down here and dropping them off to us. Giving money on a Just Giving page to benefit people that you haven't met and maybe don't even know. Is a wonderful, lovely, beautiful thing to do. And to get to 12,000, over £12,000 is insane. So thank you, thank you, thank you from the bottom of my heart. But please, don't forget about it. Tonight, tomorrow morning, as we count down to closing off and rounding up Tons of Tins for 2026, if you can donate, kmfm.co.uk/TOT.
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0: KMFM. I have just watched Wicked 2. Weren't she phenomenal? I actually gave her a standing ovation in my kitchen this afternoon. I watched it again. She was that good, and she'll never know that I gave her a standing ovation. But just so that we all know, it was that good. It's KMFM. Thursday night in Kent. We're going to get on the real Mr. Wembley next. Harry Styles and American Girls.
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KMFM with Calvin Harris. It's called Blessings. I'm Jack with you. I hope you're good. Do you ever have those moments in life where you realise you're not as smart as you think you are? It's a heavy, hard moment, that. Went to see Odyssey at the weekend in true Jack fashion, now completely obsessed. Went straight to Blue Water to buy the book. I've just picked it up and I went for one of those fancy blue ones with the cool covers. And my girlfriend goes to me, "Do you reckon that might be a bit too complex for you, that?" And that hurt a little bit. Literally, to my face, just called me dumb and just cracked on my life like it was normal. But do you know what? I think I actually agree with her. Like, I was stood there in the middle of Waterstones, like, I reckon there could be a few big words in here. Quite a few big words that I maybe don't understand. And I think it stuck with me because I know she's not wrong. Deep down, I've always thought I'm quite an intelligent person. And in that moment, I was like, I think maybe I'm not.

0: Yeah, still thinking about it. I was like, maybe I'm not smart.
1: Lift a lie this entire time.
0: I was like, how many complex words are there in the Odyssey?
1: Not sure. It's a lot of pages, though. And do I want to find out?
0: It's KMFM. Welcome along. Thursday evening is my Friday. And we are celebrating like it's Friday for everybody, okay? And I just want to say a massive thank you. I did not expect this tonight. Another 4 donations in for tons of tins. Michelle. Michelle, don't put yourself down like that. But not much, but hopefully it will help out a family. Put 20 quid. 20 quid is going to go so far. So far. Like, you don't know how much that's going to help. We do get a lovely discount from a lot of suppliers. So that 20 quid is going to go further than what you think. So thank you. Lynn says, good job. 20 quid from you. Thank you very much. Hers to Faye, Sarah, Fred and Dexter. Say, we don't live in Kent. We came to stay in an Airbnb and they had you playing on our battery-powered radio. The good old days. They say, we loved your music and vibe and we play you all the time at home. Great calls, amazing. 50 quid from you for. Thank you, thank you, thank you. And then an anonymous one on top of that. It's just... you cannot describe how amazing this feels to be collecting money. And for us all to be raising money for this cause. Tons of tins is such a great thing. You're going to help so many people, people you don't even know, by helping us restock food banks across Kent. We're restocking 19 of them and we've just hit £12,500. Which is insane. So much money and that is so much food. So thank you, thank you, thank you so much. I'm not going to be greedy here. I'm not going to say, can we get to 12,600? I'm not going to. Because just a genuine thank you from the bottom of my heart, because that number in front of me is ridiculous. We've beaten last year as well, which is absolutely insane. I only beat it, we've smashed it. It's KMFM. If you still want to donate, kmfm.co.uk/TOT. We've got anthems at 9 o'clock. We'll do Taylor Opalite next.
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Yvonne, thank you, thank you, thank you. An extra £10 in there. The total now at 12,550 quid, which is absolutely huge. And how about this? This seems fair. If you donate between now and Anthems, obviously, you're going to have one of the biggest and best shout-outs ever. If you can, please do. kmfm.co.uk/TOT. It's kind of getting to the point where it's urgent now. We were talking about this at the start of the hour. I am that person who just forgets to do it. Do you know what I mean? I've known about this. I've been on the radio talking about this with you and at you for the last 3 weeks. And it took me until this afternoon to actually sit down with my phone and go, right, I'm going to donate to tonight. I'm going to do it tonight before the show. It's done. But don't be like me and completely forget, because I do that a lot as well. These tons of tins, and there will be tons, are going to such a great cause. And if you have already donated, thank you, thank you, thank you. If you've got tins or you're bringing in tins, thank you so much. If you have been waiting for the correct moment throughout your week to donate tons of tins, there isn't a lot of time left. We are rounding it up tomorrow morning with Rob and Noomi on The Breakfast Show. And mornings are busy, aren't they? 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So if you've got time tonight, if you're listening to me like, oh yes, got to do that thing, got to do that thing, must donate to that thing, do it now. kmfm.co.uk/TOT. Click on the Just Giving logo and it'll take you straight to our page. And if you do that, you'll get a shout out for Anthems tonight, which is, in my humble opinion, the best part of the show. They're happening at 9 o'clock. Here's Alex Warren with Ordinary. They say.

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8: 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An extra £100 has been added to our Just Giving page anonymously. Thank you, thank you, thank you. We are now at £12,650. That will go towards restocking 19 food banks all across the county of Kent. I also dedicate this to you, anonymous person. Other people shall enjoy it, but know that this is for you right now in Kent for donating that beautiful amount of money. Welcome to Old School Anthems. We start with Mystique.
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0: and Rihanna. Thursday evening. How are you then? 01227 786 106 on the WhatsApp. I'm here till 10 o'clock. I've got to say a huge thank you. Another anonymous donation has come in. That is amazing. Thank you, thank you. And Afshan has put in £100, which is incredible. Such a huge amount of money that. And both those donations, both of them, are going to go so far, and they help so, so much, no matter what the amount is. A fiver, tenner, 20 quid to 100 quid, which is absolutely insane. It means so much, and thank you so much. I never thought we'd get this close to the £13,000 mark this evening, but we are on £12,760 right now, which is so good. KMFM.co.uk/TOT to check out what's going on and to donate as well. And let me get on the lady who is such a perfectionist. She wrote, recorded one song 900 times. So every single note, lyric, and bit in every track that you hear, it's meant to be there and you're meant to hear it. Sienna Spyro, a mastermind. We'll do Material Lover next.
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0: I am sat here thinking, how close can we get to £13,000 tonight on Tons of Tins? How close can we get? I mean, I'm over the moon with the amount of donations we've had tonight, £12,760. But I'm looking at the number on the screen thinking, I never would have said it at the start of the show, but now that we're here, we're so close to £13,000.
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0: 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And let me get on this, our record of the week. Can confirm it's not a rock album, the brand new Charlie XCX album. Because she has released a brand new track called Camera, which is a blend of pop and rock. A bit dancey as well. What she's basically doing is an exhibition of all of her talents, and we're just here to enjoy it. This one's called Wink Wink.
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Charlie XCX, Wink Wink, our record of the week this week, right here on the hit list. It's Cut MFM. Now, you obviously sat there thinking, like, Jack has a lot of obsessions all the time, which is true. I obsess over things very easily and very quickly. Not all of them I can justify, but this young lady, 100% justified. One of my favourite brand new artists, Stella Lefty, Boston. On a

0: 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So if you need an emotional release tonight, for whatever reason, we're going to do it together and get him on next after Zara Larsson.
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who's just donated to tons of tins. Thank you, thank you, thank you so much. We're going to end the show with a huge number, and I'm so very proud to be part of this campaign. And we could not have done it without you. You've been so generous, so, so generous in a time where money is in everyone's life. It's hard to have any spare sometimes, isn't it? That's how it feels. So to have £12,765, that's ridiculous. So thank you, thank you, thank you. Robert Newby back in the morning to wrap up tons of tins. Ray now on KMFM with Where's My Husband?

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11: From the Sky News Centre at 10. The Domestic Abuse Commissioners welcome the Prime Minister's pause in a plan to release prisoners early across England and Wales. Andy Burnham wants an urgent review of the scheme, which aims to free up jail spaces. Meanwhile, the new PM's announced a 20% cut in business rates for pubs. He says the move, which will also apply to clubs and live music venues, is a first step to help businesses. Gambling arcades and vape shops will see their business rate relief slashed to fund it. Mr. Burnham says pubs are important and he wants them to know the cavalry is coming.
12: I will be a defender for them. I will speak up for them and act. It's all about doing, isn't it? You know, I'm doing something today. It may not be everything that they're looking for, but sometimes the small things matter as well.
11: Southport killer Axel Ruda Cabana has been transferred to a high-security psychiatric hospital from prison. The Ministry of Justice says the move to Broadmoor will not impact his 52-year minimum sentence. A Jewish leader has called missed opportunities to uncover the Manchester synagogue attack disappointing. Mohammed Bashir has been jailed for at least 17 years over a plot targeting a defence base in Oxfordshire last October. Just weeks after his arrest, his friend Jihad al-Shami carried out a fatal knife attack at a synagogue. Sport, the Commonwealth Games opening ceremony is taking place live to Cat Suave in Glasgow.
13: The King and Queen emerged from a TARDIS alongside Sir Chris Hoy to kick off the Commonwealth Games opening ceremony. Nessie's also featured during the event, in which 3,000 athletes waved their country's flags to mark their arrival here in Glasgow. The main action begins tomorrow with 215 gold medals available across 10 sports over the next 11 days.
11: And drought's been declared in North Wales and the Upper Severn. It's the first part of the UK to confirm that status this summer. That's the latest. I'm Faye De Silva.
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10: From the Sky News Centre at 11, Andy Burnham's opening a new government headquarters in Manchester, known as Number 10 North, in a bid to shift power away from Westminster. The new Prime Minister will work from there for the first time tomorrow. Meanwhile, the PM insists no prisoners will be let out as he announces a pause on an early release scheme. It was due to take effect from September in efforts to tackle overcrowding in jails in England and Wales. Justice Secretary Alex Norris explains the next steps.
11: We as ministers are looking at, you know, the aspects of the implementation of this policy as to who might leave and when they would leave, but crucially as well, what information victims have, what say victims have had in this, to say to them, okay, that if individuals did leave, what control measures would give you reassurance about your life.
10: The Nighttime Industries Association has welcomed a cut to business rates for pubs in England. Clubs and live music venues will also benefit from the 20% discount, which will apply from next spring. Southport killer Axel Rudakabana has been transferred from prison to a high security psychiatric hospital. The Ministry of Justice has confirmed he's moved to Broadmoor, but insists it doesn't impact his 52-year minimum sentence. Drought has been declared in North Wales and the Upper Severn, the first part of the UK to make the announcement this summer. July is on course to become the driest on record in Wales for almost 190 years. Dr. Mike Rivington's a senior climate scientist and says there'll likely be an increase in wildfires as temperatures continue rising.
12: And I do have serious concerns for those people. Fire and rescue services are having to go out in very hot conditions to try and deal with these fires, and our research has shown that in the future these sort of wildfires are going to become more frequent and more severe.
10: And King Charles has put saving the planet's oceans at the heart of his Commonwealth Games opening ceremony speech. His Majesty called on the 3,000 athletes and billions of spectators worldwide to build a harmonious and durable future during the event in Glasgow. That's the latest. I'm Daisy Steele.

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8: 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I bring her coffee in the morning. She brings me in a piece. I take her out to fancy restaurants. She takes the sadness out of me. I make her cards on her birthday. She makes me a better man. I take her water when she's thirsty.

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5: From the Sky News Centre at midnight. Andy Burnham's opening a new government headquarters in Manchester, known as Number 10 North, in a bid to shift power away from Westminster. The new Prime Minister will work from there for the first time later today. Meanwhile, plans to release thousands of prisoners early across England and Wales have been paused. Andy Burnham's announced a freeze on the scheme, which was due to start in September, to ease overcrowding in jails. Yesterday, it was revealed two men who killed a police officer could be among those freed. Mark Fairhurst from the Prison Officers Association thinks a review is right.
6: We must listen to the victims of crime. We've got a lot of worried people now who are fearful that come September, their perpetrator will be on the streets. This doesn't feel like justice to me. This is so, so wrong.
5: Southport killer Axel Rudikabana has been transferred to a high-security psychiatric hospital from prison. The Ministry of Justice says the move to Broadmoor will not impact his 52-year minimum sentence. A drought's been declared in North Wales and the Upper Severn. It's the first part of the UK to confirm that status this summer. The Commonwealth Games has officially launched in Glasgow with more than 250 gold medals up for grabs. The King and Queen had a starring role in last night's opening ceremony, emerging from a TARDIS at the start of the event. Reigning light middleweight boxing champion Rosie Eccles has her sights set firmly on gold.
7: This is my third Games and my aim is to retain the title from the last one. You know, to come home with a gold medal, three medals. That's why I've come back and why I've stayed, obviously to represent Wales, but to bring another gold home, to stand on that podium with the Welsh anthem. That's what dreams are made of.
5: And it's emerged there was a spike in school absences the morning after England's World Cup win over Mexico. Thomas Tuchel suggested parents write an excuse for their children, and 8.7% of school sessions were missed following the 4 a.m. finish. That's the latest. I'm Daisy Steele.
3: Back to Kent's biggest

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